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3: 14 degrees right now for Warragul and Traralgon, 15 in Pakenham. From the Capital Radio 3GG newsroom, I'm Scott Maiman. The Victorian state budget has been handed down. The document reveals the CFA will get $100 million for new tankers and pumpers, $26 million for new stations, and forest firefighters are getting a $217 million equipment boost. Free public transport's been extended through this month, followed by half-priced fares until the end of the year. $1 billion has been promised to fix the state's potholes. Among other highlights in the budget, more than $26 million will be spent on the newly established Early Childhood Regulatory Authority, which will more than double compliance checks across the state. And $62 million will go towards police recruitment. The Sale community is set to honour the girl who died last month in a crash in Airlie. Alex Donkery reports.
4: Family and friends will come together tomorrow at the Sale Baptist Church to farewell the 8-year-old girl who tragically died in the two-car collision. The 8-year-old suffered life-threatening injuries on Airlie Road back on April 21. Less than a week later, she died from her injuries. The Herald Sun reports a close family friend has organised a GoFundMe to support the girl's family with funeral costs and ongoing expenses. So far, over $57,000 have been raised. Alex Stockerty, Capital Radio News.
3: Homeowners have been hit with the third interest rate hike this year, with the Reserve Bank yesterday adding another 25 basis points. Federal Treasurer Jim Chalmers says international factors are mainly to blame for the situation we're in.
5: The budget will play a helpful role in the fight against inflation. We all want to see inflation come down in our economy. We know what's driving it in the near term, the war in the Middle East.
3: Some Phillip Island residents want a reduction in their property values. The move by some Silverleaves homeowners is to reduce the amount of land tax and rates. Residents say a 2020 High Court ruling relating to land tax means properties should be assessed based on the site value of vacant land. They say the fee should go down automatically since the area has limited building opportunities due to erosion and inundation. However, it seems the reduction is not automatic, and those who dispute their valuations end up with a reduced rate. The man accused of killing a 5-year-old girl in Alice Springs has had his matter heard in court. Legal aid represented Jefferson Lewis during a brief mention of charges yesterday. The case goes back to court at the end of July. East Gippsland Water is reminding customers it has a range of support options available for people who are facing difficulty paying their water bill. It says the most important thing customers can do is to contact the Water Corporation early, as they've got a range of options available to help ease the financial burden.
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3: Hawthorn says it's expecting the unexpected from Fremantle star Luke Jackson in Thursday's blockbuster matchup. The Dockers are riding a 7-game win streak, while the Hawks are unbeaten in their last 7 following a draw against Collingwood. Hawks coach Sam Mitchell admits Jackson is a unique player for the Dockers.
6: He's going to give us some threat and create some problems for us at different stages. He's a threat going forward as well, so it's not just the ruck. Having Cox inside, they obviously have a bit of flexibility with how they play, so they played Jackson forward quite a bit last week, and he's pretty potent in the air.
3: And that's the latest news update. I'm Scott Maiman from the Capital Radio Newsroom.
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7: Late rain and 17 today, tomorrow showers and 11, Friday showers easing and 14, and Saturday shower 2 and 15. Warragul a top of 17 today, Moree 19 and Traralgon 18 degrees.
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The Captain Cash jackpot is now up to $420. 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

0: Forever Classic 3JJ, Craig Pritchard with George Michael and Careless Whisper, wrapping up a 30-minute music marathon, the very first song that he released as a solo artist away from Wham. And then, sadly for Andrew Ridgeley, he thought, well, that feels pretty good. I'll become a solo artist and get rid of Wham altogether. Coming up after 11, we'll have another 30-minute music marathon. 3JJ's Captain Cash is now up to $490, just $10 away from the $500 mark, and continuing to rise. Stay listening for your cue with that Captain Cash song, and then, of course, get ready to text your name and 3JJ to 042-8811-455. Today it's going to be a bit of a wet side with some late rain about in 17. Tomorrow, showers in 11. Friday, showers easing in 14. And Saturday, a shower 2 and 15. Warragul atop of 17 today, Moe 19, and Traralgon 18 degrees. Up soon, Huey Lewis on the news. Do you believe? 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

0: 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And you don't need a miracle to win cash. 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And when you do, that's your cue to text your name and 3GG. And so as soon as you hear it start to play, 042-8811-455. Then stand by your phone as Captain Cash could be calling you, but you need to answer your phone in five rings with the phrase, "Give me the cash." Make sure you do that, because if you don't say, "Give me the cash," we won't give you the cash. It's that simple. So get ready to win the Daily Cash jackpot. Could happen any time between now and later on this afternoon. 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

0: Australia Classic 3GG with Craig Pritchard, and 3GG's Captain Cash continues to rise thanks to Terry and the team at Crawford Marine celebrating 60 years at Chickrell Street in Morwell. And we're now up to $555, okay? 555, and it continues next hour, as does a 30-minute music marathon with Paul Simon. I can call you daddy, and daddy when you call. And Rick Springfield. We'll have another 30-minute music marathon thanks to Accident Towing Gippsland, prompt and professional attention from Bunyip to Mallacoota and right across Gippsland. 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
11: 15 degrees in Warragul, it's 16 for Traralgon and Pakenham. From the Capital Radio 3GG newsroom, I'm Scott Maiman. The US Secretary of State is urging Iran to come to the negotiating table and accept the terms of a permanent ceasefire to end the Middle East conflict. Marco Rubio says if Tehran fails to take the dip,

0: sale. Police say the incident happened on the 29th of March inside a parked red sedan in Clydebank. Investigators say the pair knew each other. It's understood a passerby interrupted the incident and spoke with the pair. Police believe this person may be able to assist with inquiries. Anyone who may have further information or footage is encouraged to contact Crime Stoppers. The Victorian state budget's been handed down. The document reveals more than $26 million will be spent on the newly established Early Childhood Regulatory Authority, which will more than double compliance checks right across the state. The sports subsidy has been scaled back by $4 million, which means 10,000 fewer children will benefit. The number of tobacco licensing inspectors will triple at a cost of more than $13 million. The CFA will get $100 million for new tankers and pumpers, $26 million for new stations. And forest firefighters are getting a $217 million equipment boost. $62 million will go towards police recruitment. Free public transport's been extended throughout this month, followed by half-priced fares until the end of the year. $1 billion has been promised to fix the state's potholes. Revenue from state taxes will, for the first time, exceed $50 billion. Nationals MP for Morwell, Martin Cameron, says people have had enough with the state government's revolving door on crime. Latest police data shows the Latrobe Valley has nearly 12 fewer police officers for the area than when Jacinda Allen became Premier nearly 3 years ago. Mr Cameron says locals deserve to see the police resources in the Latrobe Valley bolstered.
1: The Nationals have a clear plan to keep communities safe by recruiting 3,000 new police officers, reopening 40 police stations, returning PSOs to 120 stations, and implementing tougher adult time for adult crime laws and one-strike bail laws.
0: And the draft budget released recently by Wellingtonshire Council remains under public consultation, but only for a few more days. About $59 million has been allocated to the Capital Works Program, including more than $43 million from council operations and $15 million from grants and external contributions. Roads and drainage continue to dominate investment, while fuel price volatility remains a key factor. Public consultations invited until this Sunday, Mother's Day.
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0: Hawthorn's co-captain James Sicily is clear to play Fremantle in Perth on Thursday night. Sicily got through training yesterday, overcoming an ankle injury. Collingwood is showing interest in Brisbane veteran Lachie Neale, who's out of contract come season's end. And the AFL has fined Carlton $75,000 over their handling of Elijah Holland's mental health episode last month. That's the latest news update. I'm Scott Maiman from the Capital Radio Newsroom.
2: 3GG's four-day forecast for Southern Stock Feeds, offering fully customised dairy, beef and sheep pellets.
3: Late rain in 17 today, tomorrow showers on 11, Friday showers easing in 14, and Saturday a shower at 2 and 15. Warragul atop of 17 today, Moe 19 and Traralgon 18 degrees.
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0: Forever Classic 3GG, Craig Pritchard wrapping up a 30-minute music marathon with the Jacksons, and that Michael movie just continues to make more money. It's actually up to around $450 million at the moment, and I reckon by the end of the weekend it'll be past the $500 million mark easily. And not bad for a film that was made for $200 million, so they've already made their money back well and truly. Of course it is Michael, and anything with the name Michael attached to it, well, it looks as though it's going to be a huge success. It's certainly proved to be, and all the albums are back on the charts again as well, so it's Michael fever all over again. We'll have another 30-minute music marathon coming up just after midday. By the way, the Captain Cash jackpot is now up to, you ready? $690, thanks to the team at Crawford Marine. Late rain and 17 today. Tomorrow showers on 11. Friday showers easing and 14. And Saturday a shower 2 and 15. Warragul atop of 17 today. Maui 19 and Tarelga 18 degrees. Coming up soon, the Cars. 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

0: Forever Classic 3GG, Craig Pritchard with Underworld and Underneath the Radar. Well, we're above the $700 mark. $730 now is the current Captain Cash jackpot, and it continues to rise thanks to Crawford Marine celebrating 60 years at Chickerell Street in Morwell. Now, hopefully you heard the Captain Cash song this morning at 7:15, and then when you hear that song be played in full, you can start calling during that song on, well, you know the number, 042-88-11-455. 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

0: 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A 30-minute music marathon on the way after midday with Paul Kelly and Tom Petty. And I suppose I should give you the Captain Cash jackpot amount at the moment. It's now up to $755. 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
8: 16 degrees in Warrigal, 17 for both Traralgon and Pakenham. From the Capital Radio 3JJ newsroom, I'm Scott Maiman. The Allan government's budget has relied on an extraordinary $1.1 billion lotto deal and top up federal funding to inflate its finances and deliver its first operating surplus in 7 years. Victoria's debt is set to hit $199 billion by the year 2030. The Treasurer admits it was challenging to balance priorities after handing down her second state budget, but she says the government has ensured funding for frontline services was a priority.
9: It's really challenging to balance priorities, that I don't dispute that. We have continued to fund the services, particularly the frontline services, wanting to make them bigger and expand them more. That's where we've had to lighten off a bit.
8: Meantime, Warragul North Primary School's receiving funding for upgrades as part of the budget. Alex Doherty reports.
10: As part of a $95 million package to help upgrade schools across regional Victoria, Warragul North is set to be one of nine schools set to benefit. Nearly $7 million will go towards upgrades for new buildings at Warragul North, including a building dedicated to science, technology, engineering, arts and mathematics. Morwell-based Labor Minister Harriet Sheng saying the funding now means a builder will be appointed and works can get underway. The state government has also confirmed there will be a new TAFE Centre of Excellence

0: is calling on governments to do more to combat black market alcohol before the violence moves into retail. CEO Martin Stirling says it's a crisis which must be urgently addressed by authorities.
1: Well, unfortunately, we saw with illegal tobacco that there was no urgency for a very long time until it was too late. We're saying that let's not get to that point with alcohol. Let's deal with it right now, because if it gets away from us, it's going to be a disaster.
0: The state's sentencing laws will be reviewed and totally rewritten. The government's committed to make them clearer, more consistent and more in line with community expectations. One area for review and clarification will be the Good Samaritan Law, where emergency service workers are attacked while on the job. Investigations are underway after four people were allegedly found with nearly six times the catch limit of cockles on a sandy stretch of 90 Mile Beach. The discovery at McLaughlin's Beach was made after a tip-off from a member of the public. It's alleged 47 litres of cockles was found in the boot of a car. The daily catch limit for the area is just 2 litres per person. The cockles were able to be returned alive to the water. A retention notice was issued for the car. A multi-million dollar maintenance boost for the Leongatha Secondary College appears to be on track. It's just one of about 55 schools across Victoria to be upgraded. The funding comes from the state government's planned maintenance program and comes to the tune of $2.5 million.
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0: The AFL has fined Carlton $75,000 over its handling of Elijah Holland as he suffered a mid-match mental health episode. League Chief Andrew Dillon says the findings of an investigation relate to the club's processes, not any individual.
3: There were sufficient visual cues, performance data during the match, and an understanding of Elijah's individual circumstances to indicate that he should have been removed from play earlier than he was. We also determined that the delay in removing Elijah from the field resulted in an outcome that brought the game into disrepute.
0: And that's the latest news update. I'm Scott Maiman from the Capital Radio Newsroom.
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4: Late rain this afternoon in 17, tomorrow showers in 11, Friday showers easing in 14, and Saturday a shower 2 in 15. Warragul atop of 17 today, Moe 19, and Traralgon 18 degrees.
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0: Hey there, it's Dixie from 3GG's Local Breakfast, Thursday morning, 4,360. That is what is up for grabs. Thanks to TMH Minor 10 with 3GG's Ultimate Ear Test. Guess the sound, win the money. 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

0: Forever Classic 3GG, Craig Pritchard wrapping up a 30-minute music marathon with Van Halen and Dreams. We'll have another 30-minute music marathon just after one, all thanks to Accident Tying Gippsland, prompt and professional attention from Bunyip to Mallacoota and right across Gippsland. By the way, our Captain Cash jackpot is now up to $890 and rising. Some late rain about in 17 today. Tomorrow showers on 11. Friday showers easing in 14. And Saturday shower at 2 and 15. Warragul atop of 17 today. Moe 19 and Traralgon 18 degrees. Coming up soon, the Queen of Soul. 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

0: Forever Classic 3GG, Craig Pritchard with Dragon and Dreams of Ordinary Men. Hey, Captain Cash Jackpot is now up to $930, and it's all thanks to Crawford Marine celebrating 60 years at Chickerell Street in Morwell. Now, hopefully you heard the Captain Cash song at 7:15 this morning with Dixie. Now, when you hear that start to play, be ready to text your name and 3GG to 042 88 114 55, and then stand by your phone as Captain Cash could be calling you, but you need to answer your phone in 5 rings with the phrase "Give me the cash" to win the daily cash jackpot. Okay, so yeah, listen carefully for that song. It's coming up sometime this afternoon. And check the win page of 3gg.com.au for the fine print. 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
12: 16 degrees in Warragul, 17 in Traralgon and 17 in Pakenham. From the Capital Radio 3GG newsroom, I'm Alex Stockerty. The Allan government has secured a 10 million litre diesel reserve for our farmers. The reserve won't change day-to-day supply and will only be released if Level 4 of the National Fuel Security Plan is activated. Making the announcement at ExxonMobil in Williamstown, Premier Jacinta Allan says the reserve will act as a safeguard.
13: Because we are dedicating this fuel reserve to our ag sector, the advice is that that's about 2 weeks' worth of activity during the harvesting season. So this is one way that we can put a floor in, if you like, under the National Fuel Plan.
12: The Federal Treasurer has dismissed warnings from the Reserve Bank over a multi-billion dollar cash splash for Australian workers. There's speculation wage and salary earners will get a one-off payment of up to $300, which is not means-tested. The RBA has warned such a move could be inflationary.

0: expected to arrive tomorrow. The women had been at a camp in northern Syria since 2019 when they travelled to the country with their husbands. The Sale community will honour the girl who died in a crash in Airlie last month with a funeral tomorrow. Family and friends will come together at the Sale Baptist Church to farewell the 8-year-old. She suffered life-threatening injuries on Airlie Road back on April 21 before dying from her injuries less than a week later. The Herald Sun reports a close family friend has organised a GoFundMe to support the girl's family with funeral costs and ongoing expenses. Some Phillip Island residents want a reduction in their property values. Scott Maiman reports.
1: The move by some Silverleaves homeowners is to reduce the amount of land tax and rates. Residents say a 2020 High Court ruling relating to land tax means properties should be assessed based on the site value of vacant land. They say the fee should go down automatically since the area has limited building opportunities due to erosion and inundation. However, it seems the reduction is not automatic. Only those who dispute their valuations end up with a reduced rate. Now it's alleged the government may be knowingly keeping the tax grab in place. Scott Maiman, Capital Radio News.
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0: The AFL is being accused of band-aiding over bigger issues after Carlton was fined $75,000 for bringing the game into disrepute. All 18 clubs will have to appoint psychologists and soft cap spending will be reviewed following the Elijah Hollands saga. The league was warned 4 years ago there'd be consequences to cutting the soft cap. Former Collingwood president Eddie Maguire has told Footy Classified the AFL needs to work with clubs, not against them.
3: I think it's time the AFL sits down with the clubs and works out the framework of what you actually need to have to be a professional, well-run organisation and club in 2027 and maybe 2030 and get it right once and for all instead of band-aiding everything.
0: Giants chairman Tim Reid has hinted a name change could be on the cards for the AFL club. He says the club being called Greater Western Sydney brings no benefit to the club in terms of branding. That's the latest 3GG news update from the Capital Radio newsroom.
2: 3GG's four-day forecast for Southern Stock Feeds, offering fully customised dairy, beef and sheep pellets.
4: Late rain in 17 today, tomorrow showers on 11, Friday showers easing in 14, and Saturday shower 2 and 15. Warragul atop of 17 today, Moe 19 and Traralgon 18 degrees.
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Barnsley and Madonna on the way, and Captain Cash, it continues to jackpot. We're now up to $1,020. 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

0: 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All thanks to Accident Towing Gippsland, prompt and professional attention from Bunyip to Mallacoota and right across Gippsland. Late showers and 17 today, tomorrow rain and 11, Friday showers easing and 14, and Saturday a shower 2 and 15. Warragul atop of 17 today, Maui 19, and Traralgon 18 degrees. 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

0: Forever Classic 3GG, Craig Pritchard with NXS and Bitter Tears. Hey, be by your phone because soon Captain Cash will be calling some lucky person to give them a chance to win the Captain Cash jackpot. Hey, if you've got a celebration happening, you can actually let us know about it, and Deeks will get it on for you as part of breakfast with the celebration book. Now, well, he loves any excuse for a celebration, birthdays, anniversaries, promotions. Hey, even if you're opening up an envelope, he wants to hear about it. Now you can submit your entries via 3gg.com.au, and then we'll pop it onto the celebration book as part of Brekkie. 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

0: 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And Ice House. When they were known as the Flowers. Those songs are more coming up after 2 as part of a 30-minute music marathon with Macca. 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
11: 16 degrees in Warragul, 17 in Traralgon and 17 in Pakenham. From the Capital Radio 3GG Newsroom, I'm Alex Stockerty. Premier Jacinta Allen denies the operating surplus in yesterday's state budget would not have been possible without a $1 billion lottery deal. Victoria's books will be $1 billion in the black next financial year after the Treasurer sacrificed about $900 million for cost of living relief. The 40-year extension of the Lottery Corporation's licence far exceeds the usual 10-year deal. The Premier denying the surplus was only possible because of the extra cash.
12: No, we've delivered a surplus because we've worked hard to take the decisions through this budget process that has prioritised delivering that surplus, prioritised driving down net debt as a percentage of the economy.
11: The state opposition says if elected, it'll go after the $15 billion the CFMEU rorted from the government's big build projects to balance future budgets. Shadow Attorney General James Newbury says they have a plan.
13: We've got a scrap treaty, that's $1 billion in the bank. We've got to find the $15 billion of corrupted money. That's $15 billion back in the bank. We've got to stop the 30% blowouts on government projects, because it turns out when you pay for ghost shifts and strippers, it costs more to run projects.
11: The federal government claims it has limited powers to stop the return of the ISIS brides to Australia. A group of 4 women and 9 children are expected to arrive in Melbourne and Sydney tomorrow. Labor maintains it's not assisting the group on their journey home. Home Affairs Minister Tony Burke says any member of the group that has broken the law will be punished.
14: They made an appalling, disgraceful decision. If any of these individuals find their way back to Australia, if they have committed crimes, they can expect to face the full force of the law, without exception.
11: Police are seeking help from the public as they investigate a sexual assault earlier this year in Wellington. Investigators say the reported assault took place near Sale back on the 29th of March. Police say the incident happened inside a parked red sedan in Clydebank. Investigators say the pair knew each other. It's understood a passerby interrupted the incident and spoke with the pair. Police believe this person may be able to assist with their inquiries. Anyone who has further information or footage is encouraged to contact Crime Stoppers. Morwell Nationals MP Martin Cameron says locals in his electorate are fed up with the state government's treatment of crime in the region. Latest police statistics show the Latrobe Valley today has nearly 12 fewer police officers on the beat than when Jacinta Allen became Premier. Mr Cameron says police officer numbers are down despite the region having one of the highest crime rates in Victoria.
15: Locals are tired of living with Labor's revolving door on crime. They respect our police officers and deserve to see Latrobe Valley's police resources bolstered, not reduced.
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11: Essendon coach Brad Scott says he loved Nate Caddy's post-game comments that he's sick of mediocrity. The Essendon forward vented his frustration after the loss on Saturday, saying he's sick of losing. Scott says he loved the young forward's anger.
16: He's the ultimate competitor and he wants to do that. You know, with Essendon, he loves the place, he loves the environment, and while he's young, he's not in the category of just trying to establish his career. He's now switched from, you know, being excited about playing AFL footy to now I want to drive this team forward.
11: And Southeast Melbourne Phoenix have signed their first free agent over the off-season, signing Melbourne United small forward Tanner Krebs on a 2-year deal. That's the latest 3GG news update from the Capital Radio newsroom.
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17: Rain set to increase as we get further through the afternoon and into the evening, an overnight low of 5 degrees across Gippsland and the Latrobe Valley this evening. Showers through the day tomorrow up to a top of 12 degrees. Morning showers going to be easing off Friday. Cloudy afternoon to follow, 15 at the top there. Possible morning showers Saturday. A cloudy day to follow as well. 16 degrees, the expected high.
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0: Hey there, it's DC from 3GG's Local Breakfast. Thursday morning, let's do the dance all over again with the ultimate ear test. What caught my eye? The celebration book. And of course, being a Thursday, it's Word of the Week Thursday.
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It's Mac with you at 3GG. Some John Farnham very soon. Right now, Pointer Sisters, Jumping for Our Love, forever classic, 3GG.

0: Joel, only the good die young, wrapping up another 30-minute music marathon on this Wednesday afternoon at Forever Classic 3GG. Macca with you. Hopefully you're managing to stay dry this afternoon because we are expecting some rain to be around not only this afternoon, this evening, but tomorrow as well as we take a look at your four-day forecast. 5 degrees, the overnight low tonight. More showers tomorrow, 12 degrees expected. Morning showers Friday should be easing off, 15 degrees. Possibility morning showers on Saturday, cloudy day to follow, 16 the top there. We'll get to some Kenny Loggins very soon. Lighthouse Family also on the way at Gippsland's Forever Classic 3GG.
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0: 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Macca with you for a Wednesday afternoon. Hey, the best way to wake up in Gippsland, you know what it is. The local breakfast show with Dixie back again tomorrow morning from 5:30. 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
13: 16 degrees in Warragul, 17 in Traralgon and 17 in Pakenham. From the Capital Radio 3GG newsroom, I'm Alex Stockerty. Former Druin footballer and dual Hawthorn Premiership player Jeff Ablett has passed away at the age of 71. Ablett's death comes just months after being diagnosed with motor neuron disease. He played 229 games in the 70s and 80s for the Hawks, Tigers and Saints. He later served as a member of the Casey City Council. Premier Jacinta Allen has defended a billion-dollar lottery deal, insisting the budget would still be in surplus without the extra cash. Stephanie Wacklewick reports.
14: The 40-year extension of the Lottery Corporation's licence far exceeds the usual 10-year deal, the $1.1 billion inflating the state's books and pushing Victoria $1 billion into the black. But Premier Jacinta Allen denies the operating surplus in the state budget would not have been possible without it.
15: No, we've delivered a surplus because we've
7: worked hard.
14: Victoria's debt is set to hit almost $200 billion by 2030, the interest bill costing us $32 million a day. And Treasurer Jacqueline Symes is preparing to address the business community, who will be asking whether she has a plan to pay down the state's credit card. Shadow Attorney General James Newbury says the opposition does.
15: We've got a scrap treaty, that's $1 billion in the bank. We've got to find the $15 billion of corrupted money.
13: Hopes of a funding boost to improve the quality of our roads in the state budget have also been dashed. Performance measures in the budget have set a target of patching 74,000 square metres of roads in regional Victoria in the next financial year. That's down from 95,000 by the end of this year, and significantly down on the 566,000 square metres patched in 2024-25. Gippsland South Nationals MP Danny O'Brien says Labor is failing to address the deteriorating state of Victoria's roads.
16: And you have to ask the question of the government, why are we paying more and getting less when our roads are falling apart in regional areas? They're goat tracks, and the government's budget does not address this at all.
13: Police want help from Gippslanders as they investigate a sexual assault earlier this year in the Wellington area. Scott Maiman reports.
17: Investigators say the reported assault took place near Sale. Police say the incident happened on the 29th of March inside a parked red sedan in Clydebank. Investigators say the pair knew each other. It's understood a passerby interrupted the incident and spoke with the pair. Police believe the person may be able to assist with inquiries. Anyone who may have information or footage is encouraged to contact Crime Stoppers. Scott Maiman, Capital Radio News.
13: The United States has declared Operation Epic Fury in Iran is over. Iranian officials are still vowing to take decisive action against vessels navigating the Strait of Hormuz using routes they haven't approved. US Secretary of State Marco Rubio says the current Project Freedom is purely a defensive operation.
18: What that means is very simple. There's no shooting unless we're shot at first. Okay, we're not attacking them. We're not. But if they're attacking us or they're attacking a ship, you need to respond to that. You're not going to let some fast boat come up on a ship and shoot it up.
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13: Nate Caddy's post-game frustrations and weaknesses on an opposition whiteboard are being spun into positives at Essendon. Eddie Summerfield reports.
19: Nate Caddy didn't hold back after back-to-back thumpings.
20: I don't really want to take mediocrity, to be honest. 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
0: Indeed it is. Over the hump on the downhill path towards the weekend we go. We're going to get there with some AC/DC and Cher in minutes. David Bowie and Heroes now for your forever classic drive home.

Hey there, it's Dixie from 3GG's Local Breakfast, Thursday morning, 4,360. That is what is up for grabs. Thanks to TMNH Mart at 10 with 3GG's Ultimate Ear Test. Guess the sound, win the money. Simple.

0: Taking a trip down Electric Avenue with Eddie Grant. Hopefully you are wearing non-conductive pants, because otherwise it would be a very painful experience. Am I right, lads? Macca with you as we wrap up a 30-minute music marathon at 3GG. Hopefully you're managing to enjoy your Wednesday. It does look like the rain is going to be coming down very heavy very soon. Rain going to be increasing through the afternoon. 5 degrees the overnight low tonight. Showers expected through the day tomorrow, a top of just 12 degrees. Morning showers easing Friday 15. Possible morning showers Saturday, a cloudy day to follow, a top of 16 degrees. We'll get on to some Cheap Trick very soon. 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

0: Life, Send Me an Angel, Gippsland, Forever Classic, 3GG across Latrobe Valley. It is Macca with you for your Wednesday drive home. Maybe that angel that you want real life to send you is a man in Lycra with thousands upon thousands of dollars in cash to give away. Of course, I'm talking about our favourite Lycra-clad superhero, Captain Cash. He is back tomorrow in the local breakfast with Dixie, listening in from 7.15 tomorrow for that next winning song. Then when you hear it at any point during the day, text your name and 3GG to 042-8811-455, then wait by your phone. And if Captain Cash calls you, answer within five rings with the phrase, "Give me the cash," and you'll be a winner. Thanks to Terry and the team at Crawford Marine, Chickerall Street in Morwell. 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
1: 531 3GG's latest beach and surf conditions.
8: We've got a small wave rolling into Kilcunda this afternoon, a 1 to 3-foot wave on a 12-knot north to northwesterly wind, a low tide coming up at 10 past 9 tonight with water temperature at 17, similar conditions on Phillip Island, a 1 to 3-foot wave on a 19-knot northwesterly wind, the outlook for tomorrow, swell picking up to 6 foot. Today only, KFC serving up hot, crispy, juicy, wicked wings for just $1, unheard of in this economy. 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
10: 16 degrees in Warragul, 17 in Traralgon and 17 in Pakenham. From the Capital Radio 3GG Newsroom, I'm Alex Stockerty. The state opposition is doubling down on its pledge to cut taxes, including scrapping the emergency services levy if it wins the November election. With Victoria's debt heading towards $200 billion and payroll tax topping $10 billion, opposition leader Jess Wilson says the message is clear. Victoria is no longer the place to invest.
11: It simply doesn't stack up to do business in Victoria. Anywhere but Melbourne doing the rounds of boardrooms and big investors right around the globe. And it was very disappointing to see in yesterday's budget no business relief from the Labor government.
10: The federal government has released a $10 billion fuel security package, which will increase the nation's reserve to 50 days. The money will also be used to establish a separate government-owned stockpile of 1 billion litres of diesel and aviation fuel. The Commonwealth and states will jointly fund a feasibility study to expand refining capabilities. Nationals member for Morwell, Martin Cameron, says people have had enough with the state government's revolving door on crime. Latest police data shows Latrobe Valley has nearly 12 fewer police officers in the area than when Jacinta Allen became Premier nearly 3 years ago. Mr Cameron says locals deserve to see the police resources in the Latrobe Valley bolstered.
12: The Nationals have a clear plan to keep communities safe by recruiting 3,000 new police officers, reopening 40 police stations, returning PSOs to 120 stations and implementing tougher adult time for adult crime laws and one strike bail laws.
10: Investigations are underway after four people were allegedly found with nearly six times the catch limit of cockles on a sandy stretch of 90 Mile Beach. Scott Maiman reports.
13: The discovery at McLaughlin's Beach was made after a tip-off from a member of the public. It's alleged 47 litres of cockles was found in the boot of a car. The daily catch limit for the area is just 2 litres per person. The cockles were able to be returned alive to the water. A retention notice was issued for the car. Scott Maiman, Capital Radio News.
10: Latest figures reveal the value of farmland in Gippsland remained relatively flat last year to sit at a median price of just under $14,800 per hectare. Senior Manager for Industry Insights at Bendigo Bank Agribusiness, Eliza Redfern, says buyers are becoming more selective, with some regions performing better than others.
14: 2025 was a year of two halves for Victoria. Persistently dry conditions across large parts of the state. We saw that initially impact growth before some of that improvement came through in the second half of the year, which lifted market sentiment. So as a result, the median price of farmland finished the year relatively steady, so only down 0.4% for Victoria, while the number of transactions dropped 9.9%.
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10: Western Bulldogs superstar Marcus Bontempelli has been declared fit to play against Port Adelaide on Friday, despite the revelation of another injury concern. The dog skipper has been battling an ongoing knee issue since the Geelong game in round 6. Coach Luke Beveridge says Bontempelli is also dealing with a bruised heel.
15: The knee's giving him some discomfort, but as you know, you don't run on your hands. So yeah, if you've got a bruised heel, it can cause some issues, but we think that's improving. It's a pretty high bar as far as the pain threshold for him with discomfort, and he wants to play.
10: And the Pistons are up 1-0 over the Cavaliers in their NBA Conference semi-final series after a 111-101 win in Game 1. That's the latest 3GG news update from the Capital Radio newsroom.
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8: Good afternoon. Just got a collision being cleared on the Princess Freeway, Narnagoon, near the Princess Highway. Otherwise, looking a little slow on the Monash Freeway coming out of Melbourne. It's slow to Warragul Road, then again at Belgrave Hallam Road. Once you get past there, a great run onto the Pakenham Bypass. Choose to fight MND this big freeze. 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That's the latest 3GG time saver traffic.
1: 3GG's 4-day forecast for Southern Stock Feeds. 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
0: Rain set to increase as we get further through the afternoon and into the evening, an overnight low of 5 degrees across Gippsland and the Latrobe Valley this evening.

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Are you ready for the call? 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

An all-time lineup still on the way in this 30-minute music marathon. U2 and Michael Jackson after Bruce Springsteen. 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

0: Exotics giving us that soul kind of feeling as we get through a Wednesday afternoon drive home at Gippsland's Forever Classic 3GG. Macca with you as we get on the downhill path towards the weekend. Looking forward to it because it does look like even though we're starting off with maybe a shower or two, there are going to be just some cloudy conditions and temperatures hovering around the mid-teens, which actually makes for an okay weekend. To get there, though, we've got to get through this rain. Going to be increasing as we get through the rest of the afternoon and the evening. 5 degrees, the overnight low tonight. Showers through the day tomorrow, 12 degrees. Morning showers easing Friday, 15. And then, as I said, Saturday, possibility of a morning shower or two, but should be clearing up, leading to a cloudy day and a top of 16 degrees. INXS and Jimmy Barnes' team up. Good Times is right after we catch up with the latest time saver traffic at 3GG.
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4: 3GG. Time saver traffic. Accident towing Gippsland. Prompt and professional attention from Bunyip to Mallacoota and right across South Gippsland.
13: Good afternoon. Just got a pull down after an earlier crash in Dandenong on Clough Street. Heading west at Stud Road, the left-hand lane is out of action. Otherwise, looking a little slow on the Monash Freeway coming out of Melbourne. It's slowing to Warragul Road. Then again, from Wellington Road to Belgrave Hallam Road. Once you get past there, a great run onto the Pakenham Bypass and looking good all the way to Warragul and to Relgan. 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
0: 16 degrees in Warragul, 17 in Traralgon and 17 in Pakenham. From the Capital Radio 3GG newsroom, I'm Alex Stockerty. The Allan government has secured a 10 million litre diesel reserve for our farmers. The reserve won't change day-to-day supply and will only be released if Level 4 of the National Fuel Security Plan is activated. Making the announcement at ExxonMobil in Williamstown, Premier Jacinta Allen says the reserve will act as a safeguard.
10: Because we are dedicating this fuel reserve to our ag sector, the advice is that that's about 2 weeks' worth of activity during the harvesting season. So this is one way that we can put a floor in, if you like, under the National Fuel Plan.
0: The Federal Treasurer has dismissed warnings from the Reserve Bank over a multi-billion dollar cash splash for Australian workers. There's speculation wage and salary earners will get a one-off payment of up to $300, which is not means-tested. The RBA has warned such a move could be inflationary and put more pressure on interest rates. Jim Chalmers maintains next week's budget will be responsible.
11: The Governor was asked a hypothetical question about some budget speculation that there'd be a heap more stimulus in the budget. There won't be a heap more stimulus in the budget. In fact, The budget will wind back spending.
0: The Albanese government has confirmed 13 so-called ISIS brides are coming to Australia. The government maintains it is not providing any assistance to the group of 4 women and 9 children. The group is expected to arrive tomorrow. The women had been at a camp in northern Syria since 2019 when they travelled to the country with their husbands. The Sale community will honour the girl who died in a crash in Airlie last month with a funeral tomorrow. Family and friends will come together at the Sale Baptist Church to farewell the 8-year-old. She suffered life-threatening injuries on Airlie Road back on April 21 before dying from her injuries less than a week later. The Herald Sun reports a close family friend has organised a GoFundMe to support the girl's family with funeral costs and ongoing expenses. Some Phillip Island residents want a reduction in their property values. Scott Maiman reports.
12: The move by some Silverleaves homeowners is to reduce the amount of land tax and rates. Residents say a 2020 High Court ruling relating to land tax means properties should be assessed based on the site value of vacant land. They say the fee should go down automatically since the area has limited building opportunities due to erosion and inundation. However, it seems the reduction is not automatic. Only those who dispute their valuations end up with a reduced rate. Now it's alleged the government may be knowingly keeping the tax grab in place. Scott Maiman, Capital Radio News.
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0: The AFL is being accused of band-aiding over bigger issues after Carlton was fined $75,000 for bringing the game into disrepute. All 18 clubs will have to appoint psychologists and soft cap spending will be reviewed following the Elijah Hollands saga. The league was warned 4 years ago there'd be consequences to cutting the soft cap. Former Collingwood president Eddie Maguire has told Footy Classified the AFL needs to work with clubs, not against them.
13: I think it's time the AFL sits down with the clubs and works out the framework of what you actually need to have to be a professional, well-run organisation and club in 2027 and maybe 2030 and get it right once and for all instead of band-aiding everything.
0: Giants chairman Tim Reid has hinted a name change could be on the cards for the AFL club. He says the club being called Greater Western Sydney brings no benefit to the club in terms of branding. That's the latest 3GG news update from the Capital Radio newsroom.
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14: Good afternoon. Just got a poll down after an earlier crash in Dandenong on Clough Street heading west at Stud Road. It's got the left-hand turning lane out of action. Looking a little slow on the Monash Freeway coming out of Melbourne. It's slowing to Warrigal Road. Then from Wellington Road to Belgrave Hallam Road. Once you get past there, a great run onto the Pakenham Bypass. Looking good all the way to Warrigal and Traralgon. 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

0: Possible morning showers Saturday. A cloudy day to follow as well. 16 degrees the expected high.
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0: 30-minute music marathon for your forever classic Drive Home Macca with you. Of course, Paul Kelly, one of the greats of Australian songwriting and known for his characters in his songs. But when he starts out the process, that's not what he's intending to make.
1: I'm not necessarily trying to tell a story in a song. I'm first of all trying to make a song. Usually I've just got a melody and some sounds that I make and I'm trying to get words to fit. So when I start getting words to fit, I might get a rhyme that sends the story in a certain direction. So I often don't know until I'm in the middle of a song, you know, what the story's going to be.
0: We'll play Dumb Things after OMD in this 30-minute music marathon for your forever classic Drive Home.

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afraid of no ghosts. I ain't afraid of no ghosts.

0: Bob Seger playing some of that old-time rock and roll as we wrap up a 30-minute music marathon for your forever classic drive home on 3GG. Macca with you Wednesday afternoon. Looks like it's a bit of a wet one out the window right now, but things are going to be looking up for the weekend. Just let's look forward to that, shall we, as we take a look at your four-day forecast. 5 degrees, the overnight low tonight. Showers through the day tomorrow, 12, the top there. Morning showers easing Friday, a high of 15. But then possible morning showers Saturday. Should be clearing off early, leading to just a cloudy day. So no rain, which is always good. 16 degrees, the expected top. We'll get to some Roy Orbison and Aussie Crawl right after the latest Time Saver traffic at 3GG.
1: 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After classic. Don't you go out in the rain. After classic. Where do you go? We are Forever Classic 3GG.
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1: 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Prompt and professional attention from Bunyip to Mallacoota and right across South Gippsland.
8: Good afternoon. Just got a pole down following a crash in Dandenong on Clough Street heading west at Stud Road. The left-hand turning lane is out of action. Otherwise, looking a little heavy on the Monash Freeway coming out of Melbourne, Gippsland bound. It's slowing to Warragul Road. Then again from Ferntree Gully Road to Clyde Road. Once you get past there, great run on the Pakenham Bypass all the way to Warragul and to Relgan. 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That's the latest 3G time saver traffic.
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0: Ozzy Crawl, Things Don't Seem, Forever Classic, 3GG. Macca with you on a Wednesday evening drive home. Hey, it's the sound that's been making you scratch your head for absolutely ages. Of course, I'm talking about the Ultimate Ear Test sound. And the reason why it is up to $4,340 tomorrow morning is because nobody is using the clues that you can find at 3GG to answer correctly what the sound is. It's difficult, I know, but I reckon you've got it in you to try and grab that cash tomorrow. 6:25, 7:25, 8:25, three chances a day with Dixie and the local Brekkie show. So we're giving you ample enough chances. You just need to focus up and get that correct sound. Thanks to our pals at TM&H Minor 10, the Ultimate Ear Test. 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

0: 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The 1927 plays in minutes. We'll get some Sting on as well.
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12: 14 degrees in Warragul, 15 in Traralgon and 15 in Pakenham. From the Capital Radio 3GG Newsroom, I'm Alex Stockerty. Premier Jacinta Allen denies the operating surplus in yesterday's state budget would not have been possible without a $1 billion lottery deal. Victoria's books will be $1 billion in the black next financial year after the Treasurer sacrificed about $900 million for cost of living relief. The 40-year extension of the Lottery Corporation's licence far exceeds the usual 10-year deal. The Premier denying the surplus was only possible because of the extra cash.
13: No, we've delivered a surplus because we've worked hard to take the decisions through this budget process that has prioritised delivering that surplus, prioritised driving down net debt as a percentage of the economy.
12: The state opposition says if elected, it'll go after the $15 billion the CFMEU rorted from the government's big build projects to balance future budgets. Shadow Attorney General James Newbury says they have a plan.
14: We've got a scrap treaty, that's $1 billion in the bank. We've got to find the $15 billion of corrupted money, that's $15 billion back in the bank. We've got to stop the 30% blowouts on government projects, because it turns out when you pay for ghost shifts and strippers, it costs more to run projects.
12: The federal government claims it has limited powers to stop the return of the ISIS brides to Australia. A group of 4 women and 9 children are expected to arrive in Melbourne and Sydney tomorrow. Labor maintains it's not assisting the group on their journey home. Home Affairs Minister Tony Burke says any member of the group that has broken the law will be punished.
15: They made an appalling, disgraceful decision. If any of these individuals find their way back to Australia, if they have committed crimes, they can expect to face the full force of the law without exception.
12: Police are seeking help from the public as they investigate a sexual assault earlier this year in Wellington. Investigators say the reported assault took place near Sale back on the 29th of March. Police say the incident happened inside a parked red sedan in Clydebank. Investigators say the pair knew each other. It's understood a passerby interrupted the incident and spoke with the pair. Police believe this person may be able to assist with their inquiries. Anyone who has further information or footage is encouraged to contact Crime Stoppers. Morwell Nationals MP Martin Cameron says locals in his electorate are fed up with the state government's treatment of crime in the region. Latest police statistics show the Latrobe Valley today has nearly 12 fewer police officers on the beat than when Jacinta Allen became Premier. Mr Cameron says police officer numbers are down despite the region having one of the highest crime rates in Victoria.
16: Locals are tired of living with Labor's revolving door on crime. They respect our police officers and deserve to see Latrobe Valley's police resources bolstered, not reduced.
1: 3GG Local Sport.
12: Essendon coach Brad Scott says he loved Nate Caddy's post-game comments that he's sick of mediocrity. The Essendon forward vented his frustration after the loss on Saturday, saying he's sick of losing. Scott says he loved the young forward's anger.
17: He's the ultimate competitor and he wants to do that. You know, with Essendon, he loves the place, he loves the environment, and while he's young, he's not in the category of just trying to establish his career. He's now switched from, you know, being excited about playing AFL footy to now I want to drive this team forward.
12: And South East Melbourne Phoenix have signed their first free agent over the off-season, signing Melbourne United small forward Tanner Krebs on a 2-year deal. That's the latest 3GG news update from the Capital Radio newsroom.
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0: Rain set to increase as we get further through the afternoon and into the evening, an overnight low of 5 degrees across Gippsland and the Latrobe Valley this evening. Showers through the day tomorrow up to a top of 12 degrees. Morning showers going to be easing off Friday. Cloudy afternoon to follow, 15 at the top there. Possible morning showers Saturday. A cloudy day to follow as well. 16 degrees, the expected high.
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Hello, it's Macca with you. 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

Hi there, it's DC from 3GG's Local Breakfast. Thursday morning, let's do the dance all over again with the ultimate ear test. What caught my eye? The celebration book. And of course, being a Thursday, it's Word of the Week Thursday.

0: The man who would make a great politician because he's never going to give you up, never going to let you down, never going to run around and desert you. Rick Astley. I'd vote one, Rick Astley. Forever Classic 3JJ wrapping up another 30-minute music marathon. Aaron Chilcott's got more of them after 7 o'clock. Forever Classic Nights back for your Wednesday evening. That is looking wet indeed. 5 degrees, the overnight low tonight. Rain on the way again tomorrow with a top of 12. Morning showers Friday should be easing off, 15 degrees. Possible morning shower Saturday, leading to a cloudy day, 16, the expected top. Your four-day forecast across Gippsland and the Latrobe Valley. We'll get on some Climbing Fisher very soon, and then Aussie legends Crowded House are on the way at Forever Classic 3JJ.
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0: 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Gippsland's Forever Classic, 3GG. If love could change my bank account balance, that'd be really good as well, because it changes everything. If it can't do that, maybe Captain Cash will. Gippsland's favourite Lycra-clad superhero, just a couple of days left to grab the cash from the captain, and there's thousands upon thousands of dollars still to give away. 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Thanks to Terry and the team at Crawford Marine, Chickaraw Street in Morwell. 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

0: Wrapping up a forever classic drive home for a Wednesday evening. Thanks so much for being with me this afternoon. Aaron Chilcott takes over with Forever Classic Nights in Minutes. I wanna kiss the bride. Getting on some Elton John, and will also help get on some Cold Chisel. Enjoy the rest of your Wednesday evening.
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2: In the beginning, there was 4X. Then came the work week. That was a bit of a dud. So we made the weekend. 2 days for mates to get together and do not work stuff. The weekend, made for 4X.
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0: Forever Classic Nights, a 30-minute music marathon, Bryan Adams soon. And in Robert Palmer's final interview, just days before he died, he talked about how he loved experimenting in his songs.
1: It's totally dependent on the song. You know, if I want to be humorous, I do a calypso. If I want to scream imprecations at the sky, I get out the heavy metal guitars. If I want to whisper in my girlfriend's ear, I bring in the strings.
0: Robert Palmer playing now.

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0: 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I'll play this one soon. 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

0: Forever Classic Nights with Aaron Chilcott. The Commitments at the end of a 30-minute music marathon. And I've already lined up the songs for the next one that'll get started just after 9 o'clock tonight. Hey, you know how we like to sometimes give you the backstory behind the songs we play and get the singers or the bands to talk us through the meaning of the song? Well, I'm about to play one from Phil Collins that doesn't really have much of a backstory at all, other than the lyrics being improvised. Yep, Phil Collins himself, who's the only person credited as writing this particular song, doesn't fully understand what the words mean either. We'll hear this next.
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Hey there, it's Dixie from 3GG's Local Breakfast, Thursday morning, 4,360. That is what is up for grabs. Thanks to TMLH Mart at 10 with 3GG's Ultimate Ear Test. 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

0: We are just moments away from another 30-minute music marathon. Forever Classic Nights with Aaron Chilcott. Looking forward to getting on Daryl Braithwaite. Jake Isles Band. And Michael Jackson. This one's three songs away.
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0: 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He told Howard Stern why that is.
1: You have to want to. 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I love music, so I never stopped writing music.
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0: Hey, hold on tight for ELO. 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Next 5 minutes.
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Hey there, it's DC from 3GG's Local Breakfast. Thursday morning, let's do the dance all over again with the ultimate ear test. What caught my eye in the celebration book? And of course, being a Thursday, it's Word of the Week Thursday.

0: 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Jerry Harrison on the way. Also, Thelma Houston. And it will start with Queen.
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You must be gonna play cricket this year, then, are you, John? Nah, nah, nah, nah. Well, you sure are a funny kid, Johnny. But I like you. So tell me, what kind of boy are you, John?

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Hey there, it's Dixie from 3GG's Local Breakfast, Thursday morning, 4,360. That is what is up for grabs. Thanks to TMLH Minor 10 with 3GG's Ultimate Ear Test. 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I heard.

0: Forever Classic Nights, that's Wednesday done. But if you're worried that you haven't learned anything new today, let me help you with that. It's nightly nudge of knowledge time, and the longest English word is 189,819 letters long. I'll give you the start of it, but apparently to say the full thing would take around 3 hours, and I'm not going to stay around till 3 o'clock in the morning. It's the technical chemical name for the protein titin, and this is how you say the start of it. Methionyl, threonyl, threonyl, glutamylaginyl. But you won't find it in any dictionaries because it's considered a technical chemical formula instead of a conventional word. But also because you'd probably need another forest of trees to cut down for the paper in the said dictionary. Just pronouncing the start of it has me pretty tired, so I'm going to head off and get some sleep. Another 30-minute music marathon starts next.
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0: Hey there, it's DC from 3GG's Local Breakfast. Thursday morning, let's do the dance all over again with the ultimate ear test. What caught my eye? The celebration book. And of course, being a Thursday, it's Word of the Week Thursday.
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Thursday morning, let's do the dance all over again with the ultimate ear test. What caught my eye? The celebration book. And of course, being a Thursday, it's Word of the Week Thursday.

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Hey there, it's Dixie from 3GG's Local Breakfast, Thursday morning, 4,360. That is what is up for grabs. 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
8: It's 5 degrees in Warragul. It's 7 in Traralgon, 6 in Pakenham. From the Capital Radio 3GG Newsroom, I'm Scott Maiman. Four so-called ISIS brides and their nine children are due to arrive in Melbourne and Sydney today. Federal police are in charge of everything that will happen once they touch down on Australian soil, with some set to be charged with terrorism. Tributes have poured in following the death of a dual Hawthorn Premiership player from Druin. Alex Doherty has details.
9: Jeff Ablett has passed away after a brief battle with motor neurone disease. He was 71. It was revealed back in February Ablett was diagnosed with MND just before Christmas. The brother of legendary footballer Gary Ablett Sr., Jeff played more than 200 games for Hawthorn after being recruited from Druin. He won two premierships with the Hawks before moving on to brief stints with Richmond and St Kilda before calling retirement. Away from footy, Ablett served twice as the mayor of Casey Council and was at the centre of an IBAC investigation, which resulted in no charges. Alex Stockerty, Capital Radio News.
8: This week's state budget has included investment in Gippsland sports facilities, education and local area jobs. It's already been revealed the Allan government plans to improve the Warragul North Primary School. Funding is also being directed at Gippsland Regional Indoor Sports Stadium in Traralgon. About $450,000 has been earmarked for the Gippsland Trades and Labour Council to be used to help locals develop their skills, offering the unemployed access to new education and training through construction and hospitality courses. Premier Jacinta Allen denies the operating surplus announced in this week's state budget would not have been possible without a $1 billion lottery deal. The 40-year extension of the Lottery Corporation's licence far exceeds the usual 10-year deal. The Premier denying the surplus was only possible because of the extra cash.
10: No, we've delivered a surplus because we've worked hard to take the decisions through this budget process that has prioritised delivering that surplus, prioritised driving down net debt as a percentage of the economy.
8: Meantime, Nationals member for Gippsland South, Danny O'Brien, says the Allen government has overlooked several issues for the region in the budget. Some funding has been delivered for projects, but Mr. O'Brien says there's significant underfunding of infrastructure and services, as well as projects that missed out on funding altogether.
11: Sale College that I've been campaigning for nearly 10 years now with the local community, and it's all ready to go. It's just waiting on the funding from the state government, and that's been missed out, which is a great shame.
8: A newly opened car showroom, which is owned by a former Married at First Sight star, has been torched in the latest arson attack to rock the city of Melbourne. Footage shows two men getting out of a car outside the Cherry dealership just before 5 yesterday morning. They jumped a fence and smashed through the front of the showroom, setting a new vehicle on fire. The showroom opened its doors for business last Friday. It was due to hold its official media night launch tonight.
0: 3GG Local Sport.
8: Josh Dunkley has shut down claims Brisbane has a culture problem after the whiteboard scandal. The Lions co-captain telling Fox Footy, players are just focused on Carlton come Friday night.
12: I feel like we've been able to showcase that when we are challenged, you know, in a similar way, probably not as bad as what this one is, but we're always able to galvanise and make sure our group's tight-knit and, yeah, we control what we can control inside the four walls of the footy club and put the performance out there on the weekend.
8: And the Giants chairman, Tim Reid, has hinted a branding change could be in the horizon for the club. He says the club, being called Greater Western Sydney, brings no benefit in terms of branding. And that's the latest news update. I'm Scott Maiman from the Capital Radio Newsroom.
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13: Get out the thermals today. We are looking very, very cold. There is the possibility of some hail around this morning and this afternoon. Some westerly winds as well to 30 kilometres an hour. Going to be a cloudy Thursday, Friday, tomorrow. We're down to 7 overnight. Cloudy showers in the morning. Some damaging winds possibly. 15 the top. Saturday, looking at possible showers, cloudy on 16, and some morning showers, otherwise a cloudy Sunday, a top around 17 degrees. Today, we are just breaking into double digits with 11 across the board.
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13: Well, there are only 2 days left for you to join Gippsland's longest list of winners. If you want to win money with Captain Cash, then today. Be listening, 7:15 is when we will reveal today's Captain Cash. Winning song for the day, that's the first thing. Ultimate Ear Test is back. In addition to that, we will also find out what caught my eye, and inside the next 10, we'll also find out what's happened on this day. All that and more. Stick around. It's going to get interesting here at 3GG.

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Are you ready for the core? 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

0: 7:15, that is when we reveal the second last Captain Cash winning song for the day. Thousands still up for grabs, and you can get amongst the winning just by listening longer right across your workday here at 3GG. Hey there, it is Deeksy. Great to have your company this morning. Morning to Marshy and the hard-working crew at the Thorpedale Bakery. Doing a magnificent job up there as we attempt to do the same with this.
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0: Let's open up the archive and reveal what's happened on this day, May the 7th. It was on this day the Mamas and Papas were at the top of the charts in 1966 with Monday Monday. In 1976, ABBA's single Fernando was number one in Australia and the UK, while the Eagles' Hotel California hit number one in the US on this day in 1977. In 1992, the space shuttle Endeavour launches on its maiden voyage. To 2003, and US troops capture Baghdad. Saddam Hussein's regime falls 2 days later. It was on this day, a sad day in 2006, that we lost 60 Minutes reporter Richard Carlton during the Beaconsfield mine disaster coverage. In 2020, China ends its lockdown of Wuhan, the city at the center of the COVID-19 pandemic, after 76 days as the country reports no new deaths for the very first time. And it was on the same day in the US that unemployment hits 33.3 million, or 20%. Of the workforce. And that's a little of what's happened on this day, May the 7th.
1: 3GG is
3: classic. After classic. After classic. We are forever classic. 3GG.
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0: Oh, yeah, imagine thousands of dollars suddenly dropping into your bank account. That could be happening later on this morning or this afternoon. Could it be any time after nine this morning is when we could play Three Double G's. Captain Cash winning song for the day, all with thanks to Crawford Marine. Be listening 7:15 when we reveal what the song is going to be. Latest from the newsroom, Scott Mayman standing by, plus the ultimate ear test. We'll get to that, 4,360. That inside the next half hour. 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
8: 5:31, 3GG's latest beach and surf conditions.
9: G'day there for Kilcunda today. Very poor conditions, 6 to 8 foot swell, 20 knot onshore wind in from the south, low tide to half a metre at 9 o'clock, 17 in the drink and 9 outside. For the island, very poor conditions, 4 to 6 foot swell, 32 knot onshore wind in from the south, low tide below half a metre at 9 o'clock, 17 in the drink and 11 outside. 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Peace of mind driving. 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
11: 5 degrees in Porrigal, 6 right now for both Traralgon and Pakenham. From the Capital Radio 3GG newsroom, I'm Scott Mayman. Tributes continue to pour in after the death of a dual Hawthorn Premiership player from Druin. Jeff Ablett passed away after a brief battle with motor neuron disease. He was 71. Away from footy, Ablett served twice as the mayor of Casey Council. The state government has secured 10 million litres of diesel for regional Victoria, but questions remain over the cost and the nearly 40,000 litres of fuel needed to transport the diesel to major regional centres. State opposition leader Jess Wilson says taxpayers deserve transparency, with the expense not included in this week's Victorian budget.
7: Always blaming someone else. It's commercial incompetence. Oh, it's Donald Trump's fault. Take responsibility. Be upfront with taxpayers. No one's arguing with the fact we need to secure more supply of diesel, but be upfront and tell Victorians how much it's going to cost and what the plan is to distribute it.
11: It appears many residents and visitors across Gippsland are becoming increasingly turned off by poor accessibility and hygiene in shared public bathrooms. Nearly one in three Australians say they're concerned about the cleanliness of public amenities. Jodie Scaife from hygiene company Talk says everyone should be able to access public facilities that are clean and supportive of people with additional health needs.
12: For local organisations, improving washrooms in a public space is a simple way to make everyday life easier for visitors and staff alike. Everyone deserves to use public facilities with dignity, comfort and confidence, no matter where they are.
11: The federal opposition leader is accusing the Albanese government of failing to rein in wasteful spending after the Reserve Bank hiked interest rates this week for a third consecutive time. Angus Taylor says it's a hammer blow to Australian households.
13: The problem is the government spending is out of control. They've belatedly realised that the NDIS is unsustainable. We've been saying that for years. They're spending money on green hydrogen projects that are going nowhere, power lines through some of the best agricultural country in Australia that is costing us billions.
11: And the federal government is trying to increase Australia's ability to prevent young people from being radicalised online. The Commonwealth will provide $74 million over 2 years to set up the Counter-Terrorism Online Centre. Ted Turner, the man who founded the first 24/7 news service, has died at the age of 87. Born in Ohio, he took on his dad's billboard business, buying his first TV station in 1970 and setting up CNN in 1980.
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11: Former Warragul basketballer Dean Vickerman believes he's leaving Melbourne United in a much better place. The 54-year-old Gippslander confirming he's stepping down as coach to take up an opportunity overseas after a coaching stint that saw United win two NBL championships.
15: Is this place better than when I got here? And I think I was brought in to this club to say we need help in building culture. And I think over the 9 years, we were able to achieve that. We weren't just a team that just went out and bought people.
11: And that's the latest news update. I'm Scott Maiman from the Capital Radio Newsroom.
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16: Good morning. It's looking like a nice drive around town today. No major crashes or prang. Same goes for Turin, Trafalgar, Long Worry and Moe. If you're driving into Melbourne today on the Prince's Freeway, it's smooth sailing all the way through to the Pakenham Bypass. And once you get to the Monash, you get a clear shot into the city. 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
11: Unleaded this morning is $1.77 at the Ampol in Long Worry, $1.73 at the Liberty Traralgon, and $1.97 at the BP Inverloch.
1: 3GG's four-day forecast for Southern Stock Feeds, offering fully customised dairy, beef and sheep pellets.
0: 7 past 6, we're looking cloudy. We're looking at showers, possible further small hail about this morning and this afternoon. Some westerly winds to 30 kilometres an hour, down to 7 degrees overnight. Tomorrow, cloudy showers in the morning, a Friday top at 15 degrees. Possible showers in 16 at this stage. On Saturday, Sunday, cloudy at the top around about 17 degrees for Mother's Day. Today, we are chasing -1 for Mount Baw-Baw, 15 for the Prom, 11 for Druin, Warragul, Moe and Traralgon. Leongatha 13 right now. Leongatha's on 6. Warragul's on 5. 6 at Traralgon and 6 in Pakenham.
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0: What caught my eye? Ladies and gentlemen, we'll check that out very, very soon. Being a Thursday, that also means word of the week. We'll get to that. We missed out on it last week. I forgot about it. Truth be known, that's what happens when you get a bit older, become a little more forgetful. Forever Classic, 3GG, the local breakfast. Hey, stick around, the ultimate ear test soon right now. Here's Ice House.
18: I'm

0: It's a little bit of Whitney for Upper Classic 531 3GG. It is the local breakfast. As we meander through your Thursday morning, welcome to it. 16 past 6. Great to have your company. Your chance. Hey, yesterday the phone went through to the keeper. Don't let that happen. If you're going to enter a contest, make sure you got the phone with you and you answer. Otherwise, you win nutter. This is the local breakfast. Hey, coming up, the ultimate ear test. Your chance to win coming up very, very soon. Yeah, great idea. Yes, coming up right now, though.
1: 3GG's local breakfast show.
2: What caught our eye?
0: From the file, the devil is in the detail, comes this story in France, where a gang came up with a bright idea, a plan to rob an armored car. They cut down trees, blocked off a remote country road, and waited for their victim to drive up. Not long after, a truck screeched to a halt at the log barricade. The gang jumped out of their hiding spots, pointed guns at the driver, screaming at him to open the door. The flustered driver did as he was told. The gang then looked inside, but they didn't see

0: any bags of money like they were expecting. Instead, the truck was full of cheese. It was the wrong truck.
1: Hello, Gippsland. This is Captain Cash. Today we have another huge cash jackpot to give away.
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0: Well, I experienced a little bit of hail on the way in this morning. It's Forever Classic 3GG. It looks as though there may be a little bit more of it before the day is out. Going to be a cool topper at 11 degrees. Some possible small hail this morning and this afternoon. Cloudy showers and -1 for Mount Baw today. So it looks as though they may get a bit of snow today. The Prom 15, Maui 11 degrees right now. Sitting on 5, and are you ready for this? The start of a bright idea. 3GG's ultimate ear test. That is it right there. Your chance to win. Want to put your guess to the test? Want to win 4,360? Well, let's get to it. 3GG's ultimate ear test. 5622244 for TMH Minor 10. There it is. Let's put your guess to the test. Find out if you're right next. Double G.

0: Island H, Mitre 10, George Street, Maui. It's the sound that has Gippsland guessing. Three double G's ultimate ear test.
1: Sue of Wonthaggi, morning.
2: Oh, good morning.
1: Three double G's ultimate ear test. Here we go. Let's see whether or not we can win you some money. All right, let's bring home the bacon. What do you think?
2: Everyone had an old-fashioned, you know, telephone.
1: Yes.
2: So I'm just thinking, you know, it's in the toolbox and you open it up and then it was, you know, making a noise and then, like, it needed to be charged up. So you plug it in with the cord on one end and then you plug it into the plug and then you switch it on.
1: Right.
2: You charge it up, obviously.
1: Yes. Yes. It ticks the boxes on so many levels. Unfortunately, not the answer we need to hear. Sue wants.
2: No, I think whole of Gippsland wants to know what this
1: well,
2: is.
1: Well, yes.
2: They?
1: Well, somebody's going to win money, and we're getting closer to $5,000 with this sound. So it could very well be the next time we play. Unfortunately, not this time around, but you have a lovely day.
2: Thanks to the whole team as well.
1: No worries at all. Another chance for you to win comes up again soon. 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
9: 5 degrees in Warrigal, 6 right now for both Traralgon and Pakenham. From the Capital Radio 3GG newsroom, I'm Scott Maiman. Tributes continue to pour in after the death of a dual Hawthorn Premiership player from Druin. Jeff Ablett passed away after a brief battle with motor neuron disease. He was 71. Away from footy, Ablett served twice as the mayor of Casey Council. The state government has secured 10 million litres of diesel for regional Victoria, but questions remain over the cost and the nearly 40,000 litres of fuel needed to transport the diesel to major regional centres. State opposition leader Jess Wilson says taxpayers deserve transparency, with the expense not included in this week's Victorian budget.
10: Always blaming someone else. It's commercial incompetence. Oh, it's Donald Trump's fault. take responsibility. Be upfront with taxpayers. No one's arguing the fact we need to secure more supply of diesel, but be upfront and tell Victorians how much it's going to cost and what the plan is to distribute it.
9: It appears many residents and visitors across Gippsland are becoming increasingly turned off by poor accessibility and hygiene in shared public bathrooms. Nearly one in three Australians say they're concerned about the cleanliness of public amenities. Jodie Scaife from hygiene company Talk says everyone should be able to access public facilities that are clean and supportive of people with additional health needs.
11: For local organisations, improving washrooms in a public space is a simple way to make everyday life easier for visitors and staff alike. Everyone deserves to use public facilities with dignity, comfort and confidence, no matter where they are.
9: The federal opposition leader is accusing the Albanese government of failing to rein in wasteful spending after the Reserve Bank hiked interest rates this week for a third consecutive time. Angus Taylor says it's a hammer blow to Australian households.
12: The problem is the government spending is out of control. They've belatedly realised that the NDIS is unsustainable. We've been saying that for years. They're spending money on green hydrogen projects that are going nowhere, power lines through some of the best agricultural country in Australia that is costing us billions.
9: And the federal government is trying to increase Australia's ability to prevent young people from being radicalised online. The Commonwealth will provide $74 million over 2 years to set up the Counter-Terrorism Online Centre. Ted Turner, the man who founded the first 24/7 news service, has died at the age of 87. Born in Ohio, he took on his dad's billboard business, buying his first TV station in 1970 and setting up CNN in 1980.
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9: Former Warragul basketballer Dean Vickerman believes he's leaving Melbourne United in a much better place. The 54-year-old Gippslander confirming he's stepping down as coach to take up an opportunity overseas after a coaching stint that saw United win two NBL championships.
14: Is this place better than when I got here? And I think I was brought in to this club to say we need help in building culture. And I think over the 9 years, we were able to achieve that. We weren't just a team that just went out and bought people.
9: And that's the latest news update. I'm Scott Maiman from the Capital Radio Newsroom.
0: 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Accident towing Gippsland. 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
15: Good morning. Roads are pretty quiet early this morning, but we've got a little bit of northbound delays on Howard Street on approach to Alfred Street and the Brandy Creek Road and Sutton Street roundabout is starting to build up in all directions. If you're driving into Melbourne today, the Princes Freeway is moving really nicely all the way to the Pakenham Bypass, but the Monash is slowing citybound from Clyde Road to Belgrave Hallam Road, then from Stud Road to Warrigal Road. 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
9: Unleaded this morning is $1.77 at the Ampol in Long Warrie, $1.73 at the Liberty Traralgon, and $1.97 at the BP Inverloch.
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1: Time to find out what the weather has in store for us today. Kate from the Weather Bureau, good morning.
16: Good morning, how's it going?
1: Yeah, good. We've woken up to a rather different day compared with what we had yesterday.
16: Certainly is. A bit treacherous out there is probably a good way to describe it this morning. We have seen that cold front making its way through and we've got some really quite chilly and wet conditions in its wake. We've seen quite a lot of rain around since 9 a.m. yesterday. The Frankston gauge there has managed to pick up 29.4 millimetres. If we have a look at Coldstream, we've managed to pick up 22.8. Pound Creek's managed to pick up 22 millimetres. Mount Bore bore 21. Fernie Creek's managed 18 millimetres there. So certainly a few falls around with some decent totals around there. Wilson's Proms managed to pick up 16.2 millimetres, and it is certainly blowing a gale at Wilson's Promontory this morning. So certainly some windy conditions around this morning as well. And we have had reports of hail in associated with these showers around this morning. So certainly some cold air making its way up after this system. Certainly a colder one around today. As far as temperatures are concerned, at Warragul we've managed to get down to 4.9 degrees earlier this morning, currently sitting at about 5 degrees. So certainly a chilly one around, and for anyone up further in the hills, Mount Borbor managed to get down to minus 4.3 earlier wow. this morning, currently sitting at minus 4. So certainly a change has made its way through pretty cold conditions around for West and South Gippsland this morning, and we are expecting a fairly cool day with those temperatures today. Warragul, we're expecting a top of 11, Wonthaggi a top of 14, Latrobe Valley also expecting a top of 11 degrees today with those showers and the potential for some storms continuing, particularly as we go through this morning. We are then expecting things to ease up a little as far as those showers are concerned later in the day. But as far as the wind is concerned, we are expecting that wind risk to hang around. We are expecting those winds to even pick up as we go through later the day today and continue into tomorrow, expecting the potential for some damaging winds there. The warnings are likely to be issued as we go through the day today with some potentially warning where the winds as we get into tomorrow. So please make sure you are keeping on top of those.
1: Yes, I don't think we're in Kansas anymore, Toto. Is there anything in the sheep graziers warning for us today?
16: Well, there's plenty of warnings around, and there was a warning for sheep graziers around, so please do be aware that cold temperatures as well as the showery conditions are certainly a risk for sheep around the district for West and South Gippsland. And, of course, we do also have the coastal warnings around as well. Mm-hmm. So a marine warning, we've got gale warnings in for the central coast and for the central Gippsland coast as well today. So please make sure you are aware of the fact that it is pretty cold, pretty wet and pretty windy out there this morning.
1: It is indeed. Rug up, get out the thermals, I reckon, today. Hey, you have yourself a lovely day.
16: Thank you.
1: As always, a pleasure. Right now, Maui on 5, 6 at Comwack. The prom right now is sitting on 8.
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1: It's a Thursday, we're down to the business end of the week, and that means coming up after 7 o'clock, not only do we reveal today's Captain Cash winning song for the day, Viv missed out on the money yesterday, however, $1,100 just like that, just flew away, never to be seen again. But we'll also do Word of the Week. It's Thursday, welcome to it, a rather chilly start. Get out the thermals. Yes, get out the woolen jumper that makes you itchy. This is Forever Classic 3GG. You are-

0: as we put a bit of love out in the atmosphere. Yeah, hopefully that'll keep you warm this morning. Kip Sands for over Classic 531 3GG. It is the local breakfast as we do it all on this Thursday with another chance to win 3GG's ultimate ear test. That's not too far away, but right now let's dive on into 3GG's Gippsland Guide with thanks to the Dog Shop. 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Not only is the Rokeby Market on this weekend, that's on from 8 until 1. Some of the best little stalls going around, over 100 of them. All in one place, ready for you to peruse this coming Saturday. But also to Tender Funerals Gippsland are having a garage sale. That's happening this Saturday from 9 a.m. The Uniting Church, the corner of Old Sale Road and Chamberlain Street in Newborough. You can drop on in and have a little bit of a look. 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Tender Funerals, they do a great job. If you want further details on those or anything else, jump onto the 3GG Gippsland Guide. 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
0: It is just on 8 to 7. Hey, the celebration book. Keep that in mind. We'll get to that just after 8 this morning. Let's take a look at your 3GG cast down. The Bureau is saying we are in for a rather unsettled day today. Cloudy showers, possible further hail still to come. 11 degrees. Today, I feel cold just saying that. It's 5 right now. Stick around, this is Forever Classic 3GG. Coming up, 7.15 is when we will reveal the second last Captain Cash winning song for today.

0: Gippsland's forever classic, 3GG. Let's say the word together, Captain Cash. And the words you need to say are actually, give me the cash. Don't let it go to the keeper like Viv did yesterday. She missed out on $1,100. Don't let that happen to you. Let that be a lesson to you, Gippsland. It's forever classic, 531, 3GG. Are you ready to win money a second time? We'll try that with the ultimate ear test. I reckon we're getting close. And in addition to that, it is a Thursday, so that means word of the week. It is all on the way for you in a matter of minutes. This is Forever Classic 3GG.
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5: Currently 5 degrees in Warragul, 6 for both Traralgon and Pakenham. From the Capital Radio 3GG newsroom, I'm Scott Layman. Investigations continue in the wake of a recent incident in which the roller door of the South Gippsland Yacht Club was rammed, leaving a damages bill of about $10,000. The incident happened more than a week ago on the Monday after the Anzac Day weekend. Despite the incident, it seems nothing was stolen. Anyone with information is being encouraged to contact Crime Stoppers. Premier Jacinda Allen insists the state budget would still be in surplus even without a $1 billion lottery deal. The 40-year extension of the Lottery Corporation's licence far exceeds the usual 10-year deal, propping up the books, which will be $1 billion in the black next financial year. There is analysis that without the deal, the budget would have shown an almost $400 million deficit. But the Premier says there are many other factors weighing on the budget.
6: There's a significant number of decisions that are taken in every single budget. The Victorian economy is over $700 billion large. So there's always a series of decisions that are taken in setting your budget. What we prioritised was some really key metrics, delivering a surplus.
5: Gippsland South Nationals MP Danny O'Brien says he's disappointed about the lack of funding heading towards Gippsland from this year's state budget. Funding has been delivered for projects, including a new CFA station in Merboo North and planning for stage 2 of the Leongatha heavy vehicle bypass. Mr. O'Brien says more needed to have been done.
7: There is significant underfunding of our infrastructure and our services, particularly when it comes to roads. We saw the government making a big deal of a record announcement last week on road maintenance, but literally every single performance measure that shows what the government's doing is down this year on last year. In other words, we're spending more, but we're actually getting less roads fixed.
5: Former La Trobe City Councillor Tracy Lund is all set to contest the seat of Morwell for the Labor Party at the upcoming state election. Ms Lund previously contested the seat back in 2014 as an independent, followed by the 2018 and 2022 elections. She resigned from her position as councillor back in March, creating a by-election. Morwell is currently held by the Nationals MP Martin Cameron with a margin of more than 4% two-party preferred. 66 body bags have been laid out this week on the lawns of Parliament House in Canberra, symbolising the 66 Australians who die each day from tobacco-related illness. As a Senate inquiry examines the illegal tobacco market, Laura Hunter from the Australian Council of Smoking and Health says any cut to tobacco excise is strongly opposed.
8: Those 66 deaths are entirely preventable and they're happening every day. Really clearly, what we're trying to get across is that

0: any solution to the illicit tobacco trade that doesn't reduce smoking rates and that doesn't reduce that 66 is an absolute failure.
1: And parts of the Australia Post online store crashed yesterday because of high demand as people rushed to buy the new Bluey coins. The limited edition $2 coins feature illustrations of popular characters and scenes from episodes.
2: 3GG Local Sport.
1: Tennis and women's world number one Aryna Sabalenka says she's prepared to boycott the upcoming French Open because of the prize money. The total prize pool is less than 15% of the estimated 400 million euros the tournament will generate. And that's the latest news update. I'm Scott Maiman from the Capital Radio Newsroom.
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3: Good morning. Taking a look on Victoria Street, we've got delays in both directions on approach to the Palmerston Street roundabout, and over on Queen Street, some eastbound congestion on approach to Normanby Street. Other than that, a cruisy drive around town. If you're driving into Melbourne today, the Princes Freeway is moving really nicely besides some heavy rain, all the way to the Pakenham Bypass, and once you're on the Monash, it's slowing citybound from Clyde Road to Warrigal Road. Sickness can't stop the mortgage, but it can stop your income. 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
1: Unleaded this morning is $1.77 at the Ampol in Long Warrie, $1.73 at the Liberty Traralgon, and $1.97 at the BP Inverloch.
2: 3GG's four-day forecast for Southern Stock Feeds, offering fully customised dairy, beef and sheep pellets.
5: 7:05, we're looking cloudy, rather unsettled for your Thursday, possible further small hail to come. Also some westerly winds to 30 kilometres an hour, even stronger around the prom. Down to 7 degrees overnight tomorrow, looking at showers easing. Yeah, we should see a cloudy top around about 15 degrees tomorrow. Saturday, cloudy with some possible showers, light wind 16 and a cloudy 17 at this stage on Sunday. Today, -1 for Mount Baubor, 15 for the Prom, Leongatha 13, 11 for the rest. Right now at the front of the Merbee North Hotel, sitting on 5 degrees. We've got 8 degrees in Inverloch, and right now at the front of the Thorpedale Bakery, it's sitting on 8.
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5: Well, here we go. Are you ready to write it down, to lock it away in the memory banks? Today's Captain Cash winning song for the day. Ladies and gentlemen, you need to make sure that you write it down, you keep it in mind, because you don't want to be like Viv yesterday.
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5: 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Today, another jackpot starts from 9. 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

0: chance, you too, can be a winner by listening longer right across your workday. It's Forever Classic 531 3GG, the station that has the ultimate ear test. Back in around about 15 minutes, get ready to put your guess to the test. But before we get there, there's one very important thing to do.
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0: Are you ready to follow the rules, ladies and gentlemen? All right, if you accept this mission, there is cash rewards at the end of it if you follow all the rules. Right, you've got the first bit down. You're at 7.15. You're about to hear today's Captain Cash winning song for the day, which just so happens to be it's some early Madonna, Into the Groove. All right, we guarantee to play that very song sometime between 9 and 6 tonight. When you hear us start to play it in its entirety, so when you hear that dunk, dunk, da da dunk, dunk at the start, that is your cue to pick up your phone and work your fingers to the SMS part and send us a message, your name and 3GG to 042-88-11-455. Enter as many times as you like. You've got until the end of the song to get your entry in. You then stand by your phone. You then answer in five rings with give me the cash and the money's yours, unless you let it go through to the keeper.
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1: 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After classic. 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
0: 19 past 7. We are in for a very unsettled Thursday by the looks of things. Showers, hail, cloudy, very grey. Your Thursday top, 11 degrees right now. Still sitting on 5, better get out the thermals, you'll need them today. But I draw the line at, like, you know, one of those turtlenecks. No, not for me. Nonetheless, are you ready for this? 3GG's ultimate ear test is ready to deliver. Have a listen. There it is. All right? Start of a bright idea. What do you think? 56222444 is the telephone number if you'd like to give it a crack. 4,360 up for grabs right now. Thanks to TM and HMart 10. Let's give it a go. 3GG.

0: H might attend George Street Mowing. It's the sound that has Gippsland guessing. Three double G's ultimate ear test.
1: Greg, I'm hoping you've got the right answer for me today. What are you going to do with this money out to Relangway if you win?
2: That's the least of my problems. I think the bigger problem is trying to win the money in the first place.
1: Of course, yes.
2: I can't spend it before I've got it in my hand.
1: Exactly. Don't count your chickens before they're hatched, as they say. Are you ready to put your guess to the test?
2: I am.
1: All right. There it is. Greg of Geralang, for all the money, what are we doing?
2: I think it might be sticking a pencil on a tablet. You know, the ones that they, on the magnetic charger at the top.
1: Yeah.
2: Some are at the top and some are at the back.
1: Right. I get what you're saying. And do you have a said item that is that particular item in question?
2: I have an iPad that it's a pencil. You can stick it on the top edge for recharging.
1: Yeah. I hear what you're saying. You know what? Great guess. So good. I'm going to give you the money. Well done. You've just won the ultimate ear test.
2: You're joking me.
1: I am not joking you. After all this time, Greg of Geralang, you have just won $4,360.
2: You are... What a beauty. Thank you very much. Thanks, Steve.
1: Thank you so much for not swearing there. There you go. Now you have to ask yourself the question, what are you going to do with the money?
2: I'll talk to the Minister of Finance about all of that.
1: Yes. All right. There it is. Yeah. Yes, we've come so close. A lot of people have mentioned the fact that it is, you know, a pencil, but they've not mentioned the fact that it is one of those pencils that goes onto an iPad. That's exactly what we were doing. They were the words we needed to hear. You have just won the ultimate ear test. Well done to you, Greg.
2: Thank you very much. Thanks.
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11: Currently 5 degrees in Warragul, 6 for both Traralgon and Pakenham. From the Capital Radio 3GG Newsroom, I'm Scott Maiman. Investigations continue in the wake of a recent incident in which the roller door of the South Gippsland Yacht Club was rammed, leaving a damages bill of about $10,000. The incident happened more than a week ago on the Monday after the Anzac Day weekend. Despite the incident, it seems nothing was stolen. Anyone with information is being encouraged to contact Crime Stoppers. Premier Jacinda Allen insists the state budget would still be in surplus even without a $1 billion lottery deal. The 40-year extension of the Lottery Corporation's licence far exceeds the usual 10-year deal, propping up the books, which will be $1 billion in the black next financial year. There is analysis that without the deal, the budget would have shown an almost $400 million deficit. But the Premier says there are many other factors weighing on the budget.
12: There's a significant number of decisions that are taken in every single budget. The Victorian economy is over $700 billion large. So there's always a series of decisions that are taken in setting your budget. What we prioritised were some really key metrics, delivering a surplus.
11: Gippsland South Nationals MP Danny O'Brien says he's disappointed about the lack of funding heading towards Gippsland from this year's state budget. Funding has been delivered for projects, including a new CFA station in Merboo North and planning for stage 2 of the Leongatha heavy vehicle bypass. Mr. O'Brien says more needed to have been done.
13: There is significant underfunding of our infrastructure and our services, particularly when it comes to roads. We saw the government making a big deal of a record announcement last week on road maintenance, but literally every single performance measure that shows what the government's doing is down this year on last year. In other words, we're spending more, but we're actually getting less roads fixed.
11: Former La Trobe City Councillor Tracy Lund is all set to contest the seat of Morwell for the Labor Party at the upcoming state election. Ms Lund previously contested the seat back in 2014 as an independent, followed by the 2018 and 2022 elections. She resigned from her position as councillor back in March, creating a by-election. Morwell is currently held by the Nationals MP Martin Cameron with a margin of more than 4% to party preferred. 66 body bags have been laid out this week on the lawns of Parliament House in Canberra, symbolising the 66 Australians who die each day from tobacco-related illness. As a Senate inquiry examines the illegal tobacco market, Laura Hunter from the Australian Council of Smoking and Health says any cut to tobacco excise is strongly opposed.
14: Those 66 deaths are entirely preventable and they're happening every day. Really clearly what we're trying to get across is that any solution to the illicit tobacco trade that doesn't reduce smoking rates and that doesn't reduce that 66 is an absolute failure.
11: And parts of the Australia Post online store crashed yesterday because of high demand as people rushed to buy the new Bluey coins. The limited edition $2 coins feature illustrations of popular characters and scenes from episodes.
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11: Tennis and women's world number one Arina Sabalenka says she's prepared to boycott the upcoming French Open because of the prize money. The total prize pool is less than 15% of the estimated 400 million euros the tournament will generate. And that's the latest news update. I'm Scott Maiman from the Capital Radio Newsroom.
0: Saver traffic. Accident towing Gippsland. Prompt and professional attention from Bunyip to Mallacoota and right across South Gippsland.
15: Good morning. Taking a look on Howard Street, we've got some congestion on the Prince's Freeway in an outbound ramp and further along some northbound congestion on approach to Alfred Street. Other than that, a pretty cruisy drive around town. No major crashes or pranks to watch out for. If you're driving into Melbourne today, the Prince's Freeway is moving really nicely all the way to the Pakenham Bypass, and on the Monash, it's slowing citybound from Clyde Road to Belgrave Hallam Road. 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More traffic soon on 3GG's Local Breakfast.
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11: Unleaded this morning is $1.77 at the Ampol in Long Warrie, $1.73 at the Liberty Traralgon, and $1.97 at the BP Inverloch.
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1: You know what? You prepare yourself for that moment, but, you know, no matter how many times you think, is this going to be the time, you don't think it's going to happen. Ultimately, it is gone. There it is. Done and dusted. Forever classic 3GG weather. We are looking at a cloudy day, some showers, possible small hail still to come this afternoon. Some westerly winds as well, down to 7 degrees overnight. Tomorrow there's more of the same. Cloudy conditions, a few clearing showers in the morning, a Friday top of 15 degrees. Further ahead, we are looking at a Saturday that'll be possible showers and cloudy in 16 and cloudy in 17 at this stage for Mother's Day. Today, though, we are looking at minus one for Mount Baw, Druin, Moe, Leongatha, all 11 degrees, 15 for the prom right now. We are sitting on 5 degrees right now in Warragul. We've got 6 at Morwell, Churchill, 6, Phillip Island right now, a balmy 10 degrees.
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1: Word of the week. Yes, that is on the way in a matter of minutes. Aaron Chilcott will join me here in Studio One. We'll find out what the word is, and we might just learn a new word together. Also, coming up after 8 o'clock, the celebration book. This is Forever Classic 3GG.

0: Ah, there's a Madonna song. Not the appropriate Madonna song, however, it is a Madonna song nonetheless. Forever Classic 531 3GG. It is just on a chord to wait as I get over the shock, Aaron Chilcott, of giving away the ultimate ear test.
1: All those guesses that people have had over the last, nearly 2 years,
0: yeah. I was away for around about 6 weeks back in September and October, where you did a great job of filling in on the local breakfast, and it was your job to give it away then.
1: Yeah, it didn't happen.
0: It didn't. And normally, that's what happens, is usually when I go on holidays, it's usually the time that the ultimate ear test goes off.
1: Yeah, not this time, and I'm really glad you got to have the honour.
0: Well, thanks for that. Like I said, it was your responsibility to give it away during that time, so you let me down there. Greg of Geraldine with the... I still can't get over the fact that we've given it away because I'm so used to hearing that sound and seeing a jackpot nearing close to $5,000.
1: That's what we came to do in this job, having our finger over the bat-mown button because we knew that it wasn't going to go off and then suddenly it does.
0: Well, that was it. I kind of was a little bit confused because I'm hovering over the... button, but it wasn't to be this
1: wasn't
0: time
1: needed
0: around.
1: Today.
0: Exactly right. So well done to you, Greg. And yes, enjoy spending your ill-gotten gains.
1: What if you'll spend it on an iPad with a little pencil thing that attaches to the
0: top? He's already got
1: top.
0: One. Maybe he can upgrade.
1: Okay, he can. True.
0: He can indeed. Hey, it's time for this.
2: 3GG's local breakfast show.
3: Now it's time for...
4: If you want, you can say it now.
3: Word of the day.
5: Come on, baby, tell me what's the word.
0: Yeah, Thursday means it's time for you to regale me with a word hopefully that I know the actual meaning of. 9 times out of 10, that's not the case.
1: Now, I think that bump boom sound is going to be for you today.
0: Oh, okay. Well, we'll put it to good use then.
1: Here is your word, hake. That's hake. H-A-I-K, hake.
0: Hake, okay. Is that a traditional greeting used only when two people accidentally scare each other in the hallway?
1: Hake, no.
0: No? Well, that's more like what you do to the dog when you scare the dog. It's hake! Is hake describing a person who insists that their backpack is, in inverted commas, light when it weighs as much as a small platter?
1: I'm going to say no on that one too, believe it or not.
0: Usually kids. Yes, well, I need that, and I need that book, and I need that particular toy.
1: I'm like trying to pack for a holiday as well.
0: Exactly. Yeah. All right, is hake to confidently begin to tell a story, then immediately forget every single detail?
1: Love the thought, but no. Wrong again.
0: All right. Last guess. All right. Is that the noise you make when you step on Lego in the dark?
1: Ooh, I'll have to try that one. No.
0: No, you don't want to try that.
1: No.
0: That's something you don't need to do. All right. Well, what is the meaning of hake?
1: So a hake is a large wrap, which is typically white. A wrap, yeah. And it's worn by people in North Africa.
0: Okay.
1: Yeah.
0: So there it is. So you'll need one of those today. It's cold.
1: Don't forget the hake.
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0: Well, may you think that TMNH Mitre 10 is a mecca for all things hardware, but no. 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

It's kind of the day where you go out the front door and then you instantly turn around on your heel and you go straight back inside. It is an inside kind of day. Showers, hail, cloudy. Yes, right now we're sitting on 5 degrees. Chasing, yes, the top around about 11. 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

0: Watch out. Yeah, Greg of Jeralang is very happy with himself. He just around about half an hour ago, guess what the ultimate ear test was? Yes, we'll go over that. We'll replay that moment after 8 o'clock this morning as I still can't believe that it's happened. Finally. Forever Classic 531, 3GG, yes, the ultimate ear test has gone off. So did Greg, for that matter. Not as much as what Tara did when she won with Captain Cash earlier in the week. It wasn't quite at that level. Latest from the newsroom. The celebration book is also on the way. What caught my eye? This is Forever Classic 3GG.
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0: And the Warragul Community Men's Shed are looking for new members. Formerly the Arrogant Men's Shed, this is your opportunity to head along. It's a great place for people to catch up, support each other. The Shed also performs community work at various activities, such as woodwork, metalwork, and other things. Further details online.
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7: 5 degrees for Warrigal. It's 6 in both Traralgon and Pakenham. From the Capital Radio 3GG newsroom, I'm Scott Maiman. The state government's been criticised for not allocating money in this week's budget towards building a new hospital for West Gippsland. In 2022, the Victorian government announced plans to build a new hospital in Druin. It announced work would be completed by the year 2028. But now that's less than 2 years away and there's been no construction to date and no funding announcements in this week's state budget. The state member for Narracan has described the lack of movement from the government as heartbreaking, saying it puts the West Gippsland community at risk. Police remain hopeful of public help as they investigate an alleged sexual assault earlier this year in Wellington. Investigators say the reported assault took place near Sale on March the 29th inside a parked red sedan at Clydebank. Anyone who may have further information or footage is being encouraged to contact Crime Stoppers. A former Latrobe City councillor has been named as Labor's candidate for the seat of Morwell in the upcoming state election. Alex Donkerty reports.
8: Tracy Lund resigned as councillor for the Latrobe River Ward back in March, saying she did everything she could in her time in council. Yesterday, she posted a statement on social media confirming her intent to run for the seat of Morwell as Labor's candidate. In the statement, Mrs. Lund says she's proud and honoured to be a Labor candidate and plans to focus on community matters heading into the state election. Labor have also named their candidate for the seat of Gippsland South. Sonny Stevens, who ran at last year's federal election for the seat of Gippsland, will be looking to take down Nationals MP Danny O'Brien in November. Alex Stockerty, Capital Radio News.
7: The state opposition says if elected in November, it'll go after the $15 billion the CFMEU rorted from the government's big bill projects to balance future budgets. The opposition's Attorney General, James Newbury, says his party has a plan.
9: We've got a scrap treaty, that's $1 billion in the bank. We've got to find the $15 billion of corrupted money, that's $15 billion back in the bank. We've got to stop the 30% blowouts on government projects, because it turns out when you pay for ghost shifts and strippers, it costs more to run projects.
7: The federal treasurer has dismissed warnings from the Reserve Bank over a multi-billion dollar cash splash for Australian workers. There's speculation, but it's not confirmed, that wage and salary earners will get a one-off payment of up to $300, which is not means tested. The Reserve Bank has warned such a move could be inflationary and put more pressure on interest rates. Jim Chalmers maintains next week's budget will be responsible.
10: The governor was asked a hypothetical question about some budget speculation that there'd be a heap more stimulus in the budget. There won't be a heap more stimulus in the budget. In fact, the budget will wind back spending.
7: And the world is remembering the man who brought 24/7 news to our TV screens. CNN founder Ted Turner has died after living for 8 years with a degenerative nerve disease. He was also known for his fights with Rupert Murdoch and marriage to Jane Fonda. Journalist Barbara Walters once asked what he would still like to own.
11: It's not necessarily get everything you want. In fact, I'm not sure it's even healthy to get everything you want. In fact, I'm sure it's not healthy.
12: What's the best piece of advice you were given? Was there one?
11: Early to bed, early to rise, work like hell, and advertise.
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7: And Pat Cummins has been offered Cricket Australia contract extension through to the end of 2029. It would reportedly bring his earnings to $4 million a year. That's the latest news update. I'm

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2: Good morning. We got some northbound delays over on Howard Street on approach to Alfred Street, and over on Queen Street, we've got patches of congestion in both directions from Victoria Street all the way to Normanby Street. If you're driving into Melbourne today, the Princes Freeway is moving really nicely all the way to the Pakenham Bypass and then onto the Monash, which is slowing citybound from Clyde Road to Warrigal Road. Get the new look Ford Ranger Wildtrak 4-wheel drive, and you'll also get a 4K fuel card at participating dealers. 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
0: Unloaded this morning is $1.77 at the Ampol in Long Warrie, $1.73 at the Liberty Traralgon, and $1.97 at the BP Inverloch.
4: 3GG's four-day forecast for Southern Stock Feeds, offering fully customised dairy, beef and sheep pellets.
5: Firstly, there is a sheep graziers warning in effect. We're looking cloudy, we're looking showery, we're looking at small hail. Gee, we got a dumping earlier this morning around about 5 o'clock. We're looking at westerly winds to 30 kilometres an hour down at 7 overnight. Tomorrow, more of the cloudy stuff. Possible brief showers in the morning, and Friday, top of 15 degrees. Possible showers, otherwise a cloudy, light, windy Saturday, 16. And for Mother's Day, we're looking cloudy, just a slight chance of a shower, light winds, and a top around about 17 on Sunday. Today, minus 1 for Mount Baw-Baw today, 15 for the Bromley and Gather 13, 11 for the rest. Right now, Maui is sitting on 6 degrees. We've got 7 at Currumburra. And right now, King Island Morning is sitting on 8 degrees.
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5: Well, it's just gone 8:06 and still coming to the terms that the ultimate e-test has finally gone off. We'll replay that moment for you. Before 8:30 for those who missed it, just before 7:30, well done to Greg of Girralang Junction, who is now $4,360 richer. Before we get there, though, on this day, the celebration book, and before 9 will also find out what caught my eye. All that and more. Stick around. This is Forever Classic 3GG.

0: the shape of Greg of Girilang Junction's bank balance. Just gone up 4,360, if you don't mind. Thanks to TMLH Mitre 10. The ultimate ear test has finally gone off. It's only taken like about a year and a half. It's Forever Classic 3GG, the local breakfast. Great to have your company this morning. Hey, you know what? Stick around. What caught my eye soon, but right now it's time to check this out at 13 past 8.
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0: Let's open up the archive and reveal what's happened on this day, May the 7th. It was on this day the Mamas and Papas were at the top of the charts in 1966 with Monday Monday. In 1976, ABBA's single Fernando was number one in Australia and the UK, while the Eagles' Hotel California hit number one in the US on this day in 1977. In 1992, the space shuttle Endeavour launches on its maiden voyage. To 2003, and US troops capture Baghdad. Saddam Hussein's regime falls 2 days later. It was on this day, a sad day in 2006, that we lost 60 Minutes reporter Richard Carlton during the Beaconsfield mine disaster coverage. In 2020, China ends its lockdown of Wuhan, the city at the center of the COVID-19 pandemic, after 76 days as the country reports no new deaths for the very first time. And it was on the same day in the US that unemployment hits 33.3 million, or 20% of the workforce. And that's a little of what's happened on this day, May the 7th.
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0: Sarah Stiles of Mall, happy birthday to you from all of us here at Forever Classic 3GG. 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Mr. Beast, who turns 28. Adult actress Tracy Lords is 58. And from Motorhead, Phil Campbell is 65.
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0: At 17 past 8, we're on our way. Well, actually, I'm seeing a bit of sun at the moment, which is a little confusing considering how much hail we had earlier this morning. Yeah, we're looking at even more of the small stuff, the hail. Later this afternoon's westerly winds, cloudy at a top of 11 degrees right now. We're struggling to get off 5. Mind you, we didn't struggle this morning with Greg of Jurralang, who's just walked away with 4,360. I'll replay the moment next that the ultimate ear test went off. Thanks to TMH, Mitre 10 next.

0: Well, not only did we, but also TMNH, Martyr 10, rock the world of Greg of Girilang Junction's world this morning. Yeah, he won the ultimate ear test. Right about 7:30 this morning, in case you missed what happened, and more importantly, what's the sound? Well, let's listen together.
1: TMNH Mitre 10, George Street Mowing. It's the sound that has Gippsland guessing. Guessing. Three double G's ultimate ear test.
0: Greg, I'm hoping you've got the right answer for me today. What are you going to do with this money out Girilang way if you win?
2: That's the least of my problems. I think the bigger problem is trying to win the money in the first place.
0: Of course,
2: I
0: yes.
2: I can't spend it before I've got it in my hand.
0: Exactly. Don't count your chickens before they're hatched, as they say. Are you ready to put your guess to the test?
2: I am.
0: All right. There it is. Greg of Girilang, for all the money, what are we doing?
2: I think it might be sticking a pencil on a tablet. You know, the ones that they... on the magnetic charger at the top.
0: Yeah.
2: Some are at the top and some are at the back.
0: Right. I get what you're saying. And do you have a said item that is that particular item in question?
2: I have an iPad that it's a pencil. You can stick it on the top edge for recharging.
0: Yeah. I hear what you're saying. You know what? Great guess. So good. I'm going to give you the money. Well done. You've just won the ultimate ear test.
2: You're joking me.
0: I am not joking you. After all this time, Greg of Girilang, you have just won $4,360.
2: You are... what a beauty. Thank you very much. Thank you so much
0: for not swearing there. There you go. Now you have to ask yourself the question, what are you going to do with the money?
2: I'll talk to the Minister of Finance about all of that.
0: Yes. All right. There it is. Yes. Yes, we've come so close. A lot of people have mentioned the fact that it is, you know, a pencil, but they've not mentioned the fact that it is one of those pencils that goes onto an iPad. That's exactly what we were doing. They were the words we needed to hear. You have just won the ultimate ear test. Well done to you, Greg.
2: Thank you very much. Thanks.
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12: 5 degrees for Warrigal. It's 6 in both Traralgon and Pakenham. From the Capital Radio 3GG newsroom, I'm Scott Maiman. The state government's been criticised for not allocating money in this week's budget towards building a new hospital for West Gippsland. In 2022, the Victorian government announced plans to build a new hospital in Druin. It announced work would be completed by the year 2028. But now that's less than 2 years away and there's been no construction to date and no funding announcements in this week's state budget. The state member for Narracan has described the lack of movement from the government as heartbreaking, saying it puts the West Gippsland community at risk. Police remain hopeful of public help as they investigate an alleged sexual assault earlier this year in Wellington. Investigators say the reported assault took place near Sale on March the 29th inside a parked red sedan at Clydebank. Anyone who may have further information or footage is being encouraged to contact Crime Stoppers. A former Latrobe City councillor has been named as Labor's candidate for the seat of Morwell in the upcoming state election. Alex Donkerty reports.
13: Tracy Lund resigned as councillor for the Latrobe River Ward back in March, saying she did everything she could in her time in council. Yesterday, she posted a statement on social media confirming her intent to run for the seat of Morwell as Labor's candidate. In the statement, Mrs. Lund says she's proud and honoured to be a Labor candidate and plans to focus on community matters heading into the state election. Labor have also named their candidate for the seat of Gippsland South. Sonny Stevens, who ran at last year's federal election for the seat of Gippsland, will be looking to take down Nationals MP Danny O'Brien in November. Alex Stockerty, Capital Radio News.
12: The state opposition says if elected in November, it'll go after the $15 billion the CFMEU rorted from the government's big build projects to balance future budgets. The opposition's Attorney General, James Newbury, says his party has a plan.
14: We've got a scrap treaty, that's $1 billion in the bank. We've got to find the $15 billion of corrupted money, that's $15 billion back in the bank. We've got to stop the 30% blowouts on government projects, because it turns out when you pay for ghost shifts and strippers, it costs more to run projects.
12: The Federal Treasurer has dismissed warnings from the Reserve Bank over a multi-billion dollar cash splash for Australian workers. There's speculation, but it's not confirmed, that wage and salary earners will get a one-off payment of up to $300, which is not means tested. The Reserve Bank has warned such a move could be inflationary and put more pressure on interest rates. Jim Chalmers maintains next week's budget will be responsible.
15: The governor was asked a hypothetical question about some budget speculation that there'd be a heap more stimulus in the budget. There won't be a heap more stimulus in the budget. In fact, the budget will wind back spending.
12: And the world is remembering the man who brought 24/7 news to our TV screens. CNN founder Ted Turner has died after living for 8 years with a degenerative nerve disease. He was also known for his fights with Rupert Murdoch and marriage to Jane Fonda. Journalist Barbara Walters once asked what he would still like to own.
16: It's not necessarily get everything you want. In fact, I'm not sure it's even healthy to get everything you want. In fact, I'm sure it's not healthy.
17: What's the best piece of advice you were given? Was there one?
16: Early to bed, early to rise, work like hell, and advertise.
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12: And Pat Cummins has been offered Cricket Australia contract extension through to the end of 2029. It would reportedly bring his earnings to $4 million a year. That's the latest news update. I'm Scott Maiman from the Capital Radio Newsroom.
1: Time saver traffic. Accident towing Gippsland. Prompt. swift and professional attention from Bunyip to Mallacoota and right across South Gippsland.
18: Good morning. We've got some northbound delays over on Howard Street on approach to Alfred Street, and over on Queen Street, we've got patches of congestion in both directions from Victoria Street all the way to Normanby Street. If you're driving into Melbourne today, the Prince's Freeway is moving really nicely all the way to the Pakenham Bypass and then onto the Monash, which is slowing citybound from Clyde Road to Warrigal Road. Get the new look Ford Ranger Wildtrak four-wheel drive, and you'll also get a 4K fuel card at participating dealers. 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More traffic soon on 3GG's Local Breakfast.
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12: Unleaded this morning is $1.77 at the Ampol in Long Worry, $1.73 at the Liberty Traralgon, and $1.97 at the BP Inverloch.
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0: The Bureau says cloudy, although I've got some sun coming across the panel here in Studio 1. That's confusing me a little. Nonetheless, there's some possible further showers and even some small hail this afternoon. Some westerly winds around as well. We're down to 7 degrees overnight tomorrow. The showers easing. We're looking cloudy for your Friday at top around 15. Possible showers and 16 on Saturday, and for Mother's Day on Sunday, looking cloudy, light winds. Some slight showers and 17 degrees today. Minus 1 for Mount Baubel, 15 if you're around the Bromley and Gather, 13, 11 for the rest. Right now, we're sitting on 10 degrees at Phillip Island. We've got 6 degrees at Churchill and Clare. Yarra right now is sitting on 8 degrees.
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0: As we all come to terms with, why didn't I guess that for the ultimate ear test? Forever Classic 3GG, it was a hard one, but it's gone off finally. $4,360 to Greg of Jeralang Junction. Stick around, you know what is on the way, what caught my eye, and the Captain Cash jackpot starts to rise from 9 this morning. 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

0: What a morning! We gave away 4,360 with the ultimate ear test thanks to TMNH Smart at 10. Yes, it has gone off finally. Forever classic, 3GG. Now we can all sleep tonight. The local breakfast, great to have your company. Don't forget the Captain Cash winning song for the day will get you listening from 9. The jackpot will increase, and as soon as you hear that all-important Captain Cash winning song for the day that we revealed around about 7:15 this morning, that is your cue to text your name and 3GG to 0428811455. Thanks to Crawford Marine. In the meantime,
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0: From the file, the devil is in the detail, comes this story in France, where a gang came up with a bright idea, a plan to rob an armored car. They cut down trees, blocked off a remote country road, and waited for their victim to drive up. Not long after, a truck screeched to a halt at the log barricade. The gang jumped out of their hiding spots, pointed guns at the driver, screaming at him to open the door. The flustered driver did as he was told. The gang then looked inside, but they didn't see any bags of money like they were expecting. Instead, the truck was full of cheese. It was the wrong truck.
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0: 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They meet Mondays 10 till 3. All the details are online.
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0: cloudy showers, possible small hail still to come as we only get to a top today of 11 degrees. Can you believe it's rather chilly? Oh, where's my thermals? It's only 5 degrees.
1: And that's the weather outside.
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0: Gippsland's forever classic 531 3GG. Lionel Richie all night long. I reckon the Greg of Girilang Junction will be dancing his way into his Thursday night after picking up 4,360 with 3GG's ultimate ear test. A new sound not too far away. This is Forever Classic 3GG, the latest from the newsroom, and Craig Pritchard not too far away. He has some Maxi Priest. Also this one from Crowded House on the way. And the jackpot continues to grow with some ZZ Top all after nine. Good luck.
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1: 531 3GG's latest beach and surf conditions.
2: G'day there for Kilcunda today. Poor conditions, 6 to 8 foot swell, 20 knot onshore wind in from the south. High tide to 2.5 metres at 3:45, 17 in the drink and 9 outside. For the island, very poor conditions, 6 to 8 foot swell, 30 knot onshore wind in from the south. High tide to 1.5 metres at 10:45, 17 in the drink and 11 outside. When sickness strikes, your pay doesn't have to stop. 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I'm Andy and that's your 3GG Surf Report.
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7: 6 degrees in Warragul, 7 right now for Traralgon and Pakenham. From the Capital Radio 3GG newsroom, I'm Scott Maiman. Four so-called ISIS brides and their 9 children are due to arrive in Melbourne and Sydney today. Federal police are in charge of everything that will happen once they touch down on Australian soil, with some set to be charged with terrorism. Tributes have poured in following the death of a dual Hawthorn Premiership player from Druin. Alex Doherty has details.
8: Jeff Ablett has passed away after a brief battle with motor neurone disease. He was 71. It was revealed back in February Ablett was diagnosed with MND just before Christmas. The brother of legendary footballer Gary Ablett Sr., Jeff played more than 200 games for Hawthorn after being recruited from Druin. He won 2 premierships with the Hawks before moving on to brief stints with Richmond and St Kilda before calling retirement. Away from footy, Ablett served twice as the mayor of Casey Council and was at the centre of an IBAC investigation which resulted in no charges. Alex Stockerty, Capital Radio News.
7: This week's state budget has included investment in Gippsland sports facilities, education and local area jobs. It's already been revealed the Allan government plans to improve the Warragul North Primary School. Funding is also being directed at Gippsland Regional Indoor Sports Stadium in Traralgon. About $450,000 has been earmarked for the Gippsland Trades and Labour Council to be used to help locals develop their skills, offering the unemployed access to new education and training through construction and hospitality courses. Premier Jacinta Allan denies the operating surplus announced in this week's state budget would not have been possible without a $1 billion lottery deal. The 40-year extension of the Lottery Corporation's licence far exceeds the usual 10-year deal. The Premier denying the surplus was only possible because of the extra cash.
9: No, we've delivered a surplus because we've worked hard to take the decisions through this budget process that has prioritised delivering that surplus, prioritised driving down net debt as a percentage of the economy.
7: Meantime, Nationals member for Gippsland South, Danny O'Brien, says the Allan government has overlooked several issues for the region in the budget. Some funding has been delivered for projects, but Mr. O'Brien says there's significant underfunding of infrastructure and services, as well as projects that missed out on funding altogether.
10: Sale College that I've been campaigning for nearly 10 years now with the local community, and it's all ready to go. It's just waiting on the funding from the state government, and that's been missed out, which is a great shame.
7: A newly opened car showroom, which is owned by a former Married at First Sight star, has been torched in the latest arson attack to rock the city of Melbourne. Footage shows 2 men getting out of a car outside the Cherry dealership just before 5 yesterday morning. They jumped a fence and smashed through the front of the showroom, setting a new vehicle on fire. The showroom opened its doors for business last Friday. It was due to hold its official media night launch tonight.
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7: Josh Dunkley has shut down claims Brisbane has a culture problem after the whiteboard scandal. The Lions co-captain telling Fox Footy players are just focused on

0: Carlton come Friday night.
1: I feel like we've been able to showcase that when we are challenged, you know, in a similar way, probably not as bad as what this one is, but we're always able to galvanise and make sure our group's tight-knit and, yeah, we control what we can control inside the four walls of the footy club and put the performance out there on the weekend.
0: And the Giants chairman, Tim Reid, has hinted a branding change could be in the horizon for the club. He says the club, being called Greater Western Sydney, brings no benefit in terms of branding. And that's the latest news update. I'm Scott Maiman from the Capital Radio Newsroom.
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3: Good morning. It's pretty patchy around town today. We've got some northbound delays on Howard Street on approach to Alfred Street. Over on Brandy Creek Road, delays in both directions on the Sutton Street roundabout, and on Victoria Street, the same on the Palmerston Street roundabout. If you're driving into Melbourne today, the Princes Freeway is moving really nicely all the way to the Pakenham Bypass, and once you get to the Monash, slowing city bound from Clyde Road to Warrigal Road. 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
0: Unleaded this morning is $1.77 at the Ampol in Long Warrie, $1.73 at the Liberty Traralgon, and $1.97 at the BP Inverloch.
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5: Showers with up to 20 mils today and 11 degrees. Tomorrow, showers easing and 15. Saturday, a shower at 2 and 15. And Sunday, possible morning showers and 16. Warrigal, a top of 11 today. Moe, 11. And Traralgon, 11 degrees.
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0: Forever Classic 3GG, Craig Pritchard with a 30-minute music marathon. Thanks to Accident Tone Gippsland, prompt and professional attention from Bunyip to Mallacoota and right across Gippsland. We'll have another one coming up just after 10 o'clock. That was David Bowie, of course, and Modern Love from the Let's Dance album. 3GG's Captain Cash is now up to $420 and continuing to rise. Hey, some showers up to 20 mils, in fact, throughout this afternoon, so we're getting ready for that downpour. 11 degrees the top. Showers easing tomorrow and 15. A shower at 2 and 15 Saturday and Sunday. Possible morning showers and 16. Warragul atop of 11 today. Maui 11 and Tarogan 11 degrees. Up soon, Elton John. 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

0: 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It's 3JJ's Captain Cash, and we certainly haven't forgotten about you because we've got $530 up for grabs, and it looks as though it's going to go up even higher. So keep listening, and of course, you know what to do when you hear the Captain Cash song for the day. 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
2: 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The flustered driver did as he was told. The gang then looked inside, but they didn't see any bags of money like they were expecting. 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It was the wrong truck. 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

0: 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Another 30-minute music marathon to enjoy after 10. MJ. We'll make a man feel the way you make me feel. Really turn. And Darryl Braithwaite. That's the way it's gonna be, little darling. We'll be riding on the horse. And our 3JJ captain, Cash Jackpot, continues to rise. We're now up to $630, all thanks to Crawford Marine. 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